0: 102.3 WPAP Long Island's only classic rock. Hello, it is Rocky. Welcome back to the 80s. Yeah, this is the 80s at 8, sponsored by Island Federal Credit Union. An 80s song that's on your mind tonight. Let's get your voices. Let's get your songs on the air. Who's this?
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It's Rocky. Now we're going to do a band that kind of sounded like Zeppelin, but they had their own sound as well. 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
1: Hi, this is Matthew from Young Harris, Georgia. I would like to hear Phil Collins in the air tonight.

0: Hi, this is Rocky with the WBAB concert calendar coming to Jones Beach August 21st, Foreigner and Lynyrd Skynyrd. 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

0: 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Hello there, it's Rocky. 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
15: 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I'm Dominique, and that's your WBAB Community Calendar. 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

0: Hi, this is Rocky with the WBAB concert calendar coming to Jones Beach August 21st, Foreigner and Lynyrd Skynyrd. 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
1: So there's this dude that was, his name was William Bryan, right? He was on vacation in Florida, originally from, he was on vacation. He lives in Muscle Shoals, Alabama, Roger.
0: Oh, cool.
1: He lived in Muscle Shoals, Alabama. He's a 70-year-old dude. He wasn't feeling well, went to an ER, and a doctor told him that he needed to have his spleen removed.
0: Okay.
1: And he's like, no. He's like, I'll wait till I get home. I'll deal with it when I get home. I don't want to, you know. And the doctor's like, no, really, you need to have this done, and you need to have this done now. It's like kind of an emergency. So this guy, William, says, all right, I mean, I guess so, you know. And so he goes in and has a surgery, and the doctor, his name he's not a doctor anymore, Thomas Shankovsky, 44-year-old dude, right? He gets indicted the other day for manslaughter.
0: Oh, God, what did he do?
1: Because instead of removing William's spleen, he removed William's liver.
0: How do you do
2: that? Damn, yo!
1: Ready for this? It says, the grand jury has spoken. Our responsibility is to ensure the charges are carried out through the proper legal process. Our thoughts remain with the victim's family, their unspeakable loss. The disgraced doctor, whose medical license was yanked following the fatal screw-up, allegedly pushed this guy to go in and have the surgery. So the guy went in and had the surgery. It said, Brian was visiting the Florida Panhandle with his wife. He was admitted for further testing. They do the surgery. During the doomed operation, the doctor allegedly converted to an open procedure. So this was supposed to be, what do they call it with the small, when they do like the small incisions?
3: Laparoscopic.
1: Laparoscopic, right. It was supposed to be laparoscopic. And then during the procedure, he decided he switched to an open procedure, citing poor visibility in Brian's colon and abdomen, right? He goes on to snip and staple vessels around the liver, triggering a severe hemorrhage and sending the patient into cardiac arrest.
0: Right?
1: While the staff scrambled to revive the patient, the doctor Shakanovsky he continued dissecting the abdomen and did not call for assistance as he removed the 4.6-pound liver. Now, I got to be honest with you. From now on, when I go away in at the doctor's or whatever it is, I shouldn't be responsible for how much my liver weighs.
0: Yeah.
1: You know? I wasn't expecting
0: 4.6 pounds.
1: 4.5-pound liver, right?
0: All right.
1: So the staff looked at the liver on the table and was shocked when Dr. told them it was the spleen. They're like, no, that's the liver. One staff member felt sick to their stomach and started vomiting. Brian was pronounced dead after the doctor insisted he died of a splenic artery aneurysm. Right? He then requested the staff to label the liver as spleen and send it to pathology.
0: Oh, come on.
1: So now he starts gaslighting. He's like, no, I'm telling you, it's a splenic artery aneurysm. Just take this thing that I pulled out here, tell him it's a spleen and send it off. And they're like, it's not really what we're doing. The guy pulled out his liver instead of his spleen.
0: I just looked up, spleen's supposed to be like 8 ounces. Not how much was that guy's liver?
1: 4.6 pounds.
0: Those are completely different things.
1: Right. Which tells me you kind of wonder if the doctor was having a stroke. Brett sent me a story yesterday that Dr. Pimple Popper had a stroke when she was in the middle of a procedure.
0: Yeah. Yep. I saw that headline.
1: You know what I say to all this? Bring on the robots.
0: Yeah. They won't mistake a liver for a spleen or vice versa.
1: Bring on the robots.
0: Or have a stroke during surgery.
1: The staff in the room felt that Dr. Shanknovsky was attempting to convince them that this is what occurred, even though they witnessed something completely different with their own eyes.
0: God.
1: His death was later ruled a homicide due to liver removed during splenectomy. How about that?
0: That's so incompetent.
1: How many millions of dollars do you think that family's going
0: to
1: get?
0: How did he make it to be a doctor, a surgeon or whatever, to 44? Because if you can't tell the difference between the two, does nothing come up before this?
1: Makes you wonder if he was drunk or high or something.
0: My God.
4: 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Overnight construction, getting the wrap-up now on the LIE between Jericho Turnpike and Glen Cove Road. This is westbound. Same deal on the southern state eastbound between exit 41 and exit 42, 5th Avenue. Southern state looks good otherwise. No problems from Belmont Lake to the Bethpage Parkway. The LIE, that's moving well. Deer Park Avenue to the Seaford Oyster Bay. Northern state, you're all clear from Broadway and Hicksville all the way out to Roslyn Road. and the LIRR. Some delays on the Ronkonkoma branch. Otherwise, everything else on or close. I'm Matt Wolf. That's your 102.3 WBAB Browns Jeep in Patchogue, Long Island traffic.
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0: 102.3 WBAB, Long Island's only classic rock. Raj out today. Today is me. Today is Brett. And at 7 o'clock, today is Joey Cola. So we're going to do a comedian Joey Cola, for those of you who may not know. We'll do a Dead Guy in the Envelope at 6:20. Good morning, as today is my time to shine a little bit. And, of course, I never set the alarm for today. And
1: it happens.
0: Came running in with bottle rockets up my ass.
1: It was pretty cool, the smoke that trailed you.
0: Yeah, yeah. I feel like a total dick. I really feel, because I was like preparing, because you know, it's not often, you know, Roger and I do shows separately. Usually if one of us is off, both of us is off. But he's going to be out for the next few days. So it'll be today, me, Brett, and we have Joey Cola. Tomorrow is me, Brett, and that mentalist dude.
1: Steve Taubman,
0: and on Thursday, comedian Chris Roach will be with us too. So we have some good times ahead of us this week. Hope you hang out with us. I was checking this out yesterday. These guys are doing construction work in Belgium, and they're digging up underneath a building. They're drilling to install new pipes. They found $10 million worth of gold.
1: Oh, that's it?
0: And then the first thing I said to myself is, how much did they really find?
1: They're still looking for the other 8 million.
0: How much? Well, not another million. I'm saying to myself, one gold bar, because I did a little math, you'd be impressed. One gold bar is about $100,000 and some odd, about $100, depending on where you go, depending on the day, about $100 and change, $120,000.
1: And where do you sell said gold bar?
0: Well, you can borrow against it. If you have it.
1: Do they question if you go to the bank or whatever? Like, where does it go? How do I get my money from this gold bar? I'm not outside of gold jewelry where I go to a pawn shop.
0: Us right here, you know where they're not asking any questions?
1: Where's that?
0: 47th Street in the city, the Diamond District.
1: Really? So you bring a gold bar in, nobody's questioning.
0: They'll pay you cash, they'll melt it down, and that gold bar will have never existed inside of 20 minutes.
1: All right.
0: Inside of 20 minutes.
1: Now all we need is a gold bar.
0: So it says here, the workers, they found 49 of those things and a bucket of coins sealed in a cellar, right? And then it says the gold is now secured in a high-security federal vault. Under Belgian law, if no rightful owner claims the gold within 5 years and no criminal links are found, the fines will be split among the workers and the property owner.
1: 5 years?
0: In 5 years.
1: That's a long wait.
0: And it's up to the government to find whether or not there are criminal links. And then if the criminal links are found, guess where it goes?
1: To the government.
0: Correct. Now, do you think they're going to find some criminal links, or am I just
1: They will find no criminal links at all.
0: No, I think they will absolutely find criminal links.
1: I mean, that's what I meant.
0: And they're going to hold on to all that money.
1: Yes.
0: They're going to hold on to all that money. So if I'm these Belgian guys, and we're digging, and I'm like, yo, Charlie, Sammy, listen, before anybody decides to make a phone call, we each put one of these bitches up in our... Because 100,000 is a game changer.
1: Oh, yeah.
0: Right? 100,000 is going to be a game changer. So just take one bar piece and then just say, this is all we found.
1: Yeah, we found 9 million.
0: We found 9 million. Well, they don't even know how many you found. We just found all this gold. We are so honest, though, we couldn't stand the thought of stealing it, so we called you right away.
1: Right. We want to let you know.
0: Yeah, right.
1: We want to show we're good people.
0: Oh, yeah, yeah.
1: We definitely did not take 100 grand each.
0: I know this. This is what, remember in Goodfellas where they started killing everybody at the end?
1: That's what's going to happen here?
0: Yeah. Somebody's going to end up in a freezer truck. Somebody's going to end up with a nice picker on in the back of the anyway, again, one more time, Raj out today. Joey Cole is going to be in at 7 o'clock. Dead Guy in the Envelope will be at 6:20. Time to check on the roads. Here's Wolfie.
2: 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Bethpage Parkway between Hempstead Turnpike and the Southern State looks good both directions, as does the Meadowbrook and Wantagh, Seaford Oyster Bay 2, all looking good north and southbound. Southern State, that's solid as well from the Meadowbrook over to Eagle Avenue, then out to the Queens Line. Sunrise Highway, moving right along both ways, looks good at the Oakdale Merge. 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Matt Wolf, that's your 102.3 WBAB, Browns Jeep in Patchogue, Long Island traffic.
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0: 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Roger and JP. Roger out today. It's me and Brett. Joey Cole will be joining us at 7 o'clock. Coming up next, I guess you just can't fix stupid. Is that what it, would you say that, Brett? It kind of falls under that.
1: Yeah, I would think so.
0: Either that or I'm currently living in a world I no longer want to be living in.
1: Or both.
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0: Roger JP, 102.3 WBAB, Long Island's only classic rock. Raj out today for the next few days, so it'll be me and Brett today. Joey Cole is going to join us at 7 o'clock. Right now, though, there's a woman who... Now, I kind of feel this is not as dumb as it gets, but it's up there. I'm not even going to... You know what? I'm just going to play the audio. I'm not going to, you know, read you the headline because it'll give it away. Listen to... Okay, let me preface it by saying this. We're living in a time where tipping culture, I think a lot of us can agree, is getting a little bit out of control.
1: Yes.
0: Right? You can go into like a little fast food place or a deli type of place, and all they do is take your order, and then they turn the screen around, and they're kind of expecting you to leave a tip kind of thing.
1: Or you're ordering in a fast food place on a kiosk with no human interaction, and they're asking for a tip.
0: And that happened. What was it? Shake Shack?
1: I think it was a Shake Shack.
0: Where the guy ordered... Hit no tip, and then the price of his items went up.
1: Right, the price of the milkshakes went up like 50 cents each.
0: Yeah.
1: The Shake Shack called it a glitch.
0: Yeah, okay. It was a glitch. My ass, it's a glitch. But so here's a little gem for you this Tuesday morning.
2: Part the server of the day in a life as a waitress. I just want to let everybody know that gratuity is not a tip. Gratuity is gratuity, and a tip is a tip. Let me explain. Gratuity is often split between all the waitresses depending on where you work. Out of that gratuity, the waitress has to pay the bartender, the person making your drink. Out of that gratuity, the server also has to pay the bar back, who are the people who come and help clean up, make sure the tables stay clean. So when I give somebody a receipt and they look at me and they say, oh, gratuity is included, I say gratuity is included, but a tip is not. Gratuity is gratuity, and a tip is a tip. And if gratuity isn't solely going to the person who's serving you, and your server is treating you right, making sure you have everything, keeping your space clean, being responsive, and just, you know, being a great server, then you should tip your server. And if you can't afford to tip, then you shouldn't be out. Plain and simple.
0: How's about that little peach?
1: Sure. Sure. Breaking news, gratuity is a tip.
0: Yes, it is.
1: It may not be exactly what you want. It may not be cash if it's built into the bill and somebody's paying with a credit card.
0: Right. Because a lot of times when you go have a party of six or more or a party of eight or more, they include. But I tell you what, I feel that they shortchange themselves because it'll say a 15% gratuity is included.
1: Correct. So
0: now,
1: if you have extra good service.
0: Then I'm going, anyway, I'm chances are... I'm going to go above and beyond.
1: Correct.
0: And if you're good.
1: Mm-hmm.
0: If you're not good, then that gratuity is that gratuity and everything is fine. But it's very rare, I would say, where I just leave the amount of gratuity, like the 15% there. It's very, very rare that I do that. Like, you basically have to spill a drink on me twice.
1: Right.
0: In order to not
1: right. You even give him, you give him one time
0: but
1: to spill a drink on you.
0: For this chick to go out there, and I'm saying to myself, A, who's not? How are you not firing this girl? Right, if she's working for you, if she's one of your servers, how are you not firing this girl?
1: Well, maybe she's a good server. Maybe she's not good with the English language. You know,
0: or decide to go put your business on. I don't know, man. I just am like getting very, very tired of this whole thing because, like I said, you go abroad, people they earn the correct wages. I almost wish these restaurants, and this is not going to be a popular, but it doesn't really matter. I just wish they'd up everything by 20% and let's pay these people what they're supposed to make and knock it off with the tipping thing. Do you know, knock it off completely.
1: I feel like we're so used to it at this point, we'd be tipping either way.
0: Right.
1: And like, you know, like she said, you know, if your server's doing well, you know, feel free to give them a tip. You know, she doesn't know what gratuity versus a tip is.
0: Right.
1: But like you said, if you're getting great service, you're going to give 22%, 25% instead of 20. I mean, I'd never give any less than 20. And
0: that,
1: again, like you said, you have to spill a drink. You have to be so bad for me to give you less than 20. And
0: right.
1: Even then, I'm giving you 18.
0: Right.
1: You know?
0: Yeah. And that's only because they when you got the bill, it told you how much you have to give
1: right.
0: at 18%. Because I know you're not sitting there doing the math to shortchange them.
1: 2%. Oh, I am. I absolutely am doing the math. To shortchange them? No.
0: No, to shortchange them 2%.
1: If the cash is if the tip amount is not there, I'm always doing the calculations to make sure that I'm giving at least 20%.
0: No, at least 20. But what I'm trying to say is, if you have to do the math for 18%. You're not doing that unless it's written for you. Right?
1: Or I'll do 20% and I'll take a couple of hours off. Yeah, I'll do that. But it's rare. It's so rare because I know everybody has a bad day. Everybody's going through something. It has to be like you said, legit. Like you, this person is being an ass to you and just not paying attention. Less than 20.
0: You heard it here first, ladies and gentlemen. Gratuity is not a tip. A tip is a tip. And
1: correct.
0: That is a direct
1: quote. Let's learn something.
0: Yeah, there you go. All right, it's 10 after 6. Remember, reminder, September, what is it, 26th, Brett? The big gig?
1: The big 5-foot fun run.
0: 5-foot fun run.
1: Saturday, September 26th.
0: There you go. 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It gets you your runner's bib. It gets you, what else? It gets you
1: T-shirt, your first drink,
0: 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Time to check on the roads. 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
3: Your 102.3 WBAB Browns Jeep and Patchogue Long Island traffic. Northern State from Vets Highway right out to Wolf Hill Road. Got no problems as of now. Southern State Parkway also looking good from 110 over to the Wantagh. LIE westbound, that's in good shape. Jericho Turnpike westbound into Lake Success. You do start to slow down there right around the area of the North Shore Towers getting into the Queens Line. And the LIRR still looking at some delays on the Ronkonkoma branch. Everything else running on or close. I'm Matt Wolf. That's your 102.3 WBAB. Browns Jeep and Patchogue, Long Island traffic.
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0: 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Rog out today. Comedian Joey Cola is coming in at 7 a.m. So we are moving Dead Guy in the Envelope up. That'll be coming up in just a couple of minutes at 6:20. 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
3: Guys, in Manhattan yesterday, a judge gave prosecutors until October 9th to respond to Luigi Mangione's motion to dismiss his state murder indictment, effectively meaning that his state murder trial, which was set to start September 8th, is now adjourned. Mangione is scheduled to be sentenced in federal court on December 18th. He faces a maximum sentence of life in prison after pleading guilty Friday and admitting to shooting United Healthcare CEO Brian Thompson in December 2024. And after more than a year of repairs, one of the East River Tunnel tubes that connects Penn Station to the LIRR is reopened after sustaining major damage during Superstorm Sandy over a decade ago. Work on a second storm-damaged tube starts this fall. Sports, the Mets won. Yankees are in Baltimore tonight. The Liberty are in Chicago. It'll be partly sunny today. Still very humid, high 84. 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

0: 102.3 WBAB, Long Island's only classic rock, Roger and JP. Roger out today. It is time for Dead Guy in the Envelope. Yes, we are doing it a little bit early, and that is because comedian Joey Cola is coming into the studio this morning at 7 o'clock. Brett, I believe he's bringing you an egg sandwich.
1: Nice.
0: And then he was going to bring me one, and I said, please don't, because I'm dealing with a severe case of non-alcoholic fatty liver disease.
1: Yeah.
0: So I said, and he's like, yogurt it is. I'm like, please don't bring me anything. I just have a protein shake. He's like, I'm sick and tired of this with you. I'm like, yeah, me too, Joey. So Joey, you've been at 7 o'clock. Right now, your dead guy is a white American dude. You know him from business, and you know him from television. The business led to television. White American guy, you know, from business and television. The business is what led to his television career, I guess you can say. Brett.
1: Was he affiliated with one TV show?
0: Yes. 100%. One TV show. Roger.
1: He's not there.
0: Can you do a Roger impression?
2: I can.
0: There you go.
2: Is the business still around today, JP?
0: The business is still around today, Raj. Very good. Very, very good. See, even when he's not here, he's here. 631-250-1023. You got a guy you know from the world of business and television. Business led to television. That television show, the business, is that what you asked, the business? Or the?
2: I asked that.
0: You asked if the business was still around. The business is still around.
1: And I asked if the TV show was still around.
0: And the TV show is still around.
1: Man, two great clues.
0: 631-250-1023. You ask yes or no questions. If you get a yes, you get to go again. If you get a no, then we move on. We take the next call. You take the clues. You put them all together. Up for grabs today, Blue Oyster Cult at Patchogue or Ringo Starr at Forest Hills. 631-250-1023. It's time to check on the roads. Here's Matt Wolf.
3: 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Browns Jeep in Patchogue, Long Island traffic. LIE westbound at the Sunken Meadow is solid out to 110. And looking at the sag and Sunken Meadow, no problems. Down to the southern state where all is good from there, over to 109 in Farmingdale. Seaford Oyster Bay looking good from the northern state. From there, you got a good ride out to Post Road in Westbury. LIRR is on or close. 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Browns Jeep and Patchogue, Long Island traffic.
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0: 102.3 WBAB, Long Island's only classic rock. Roger and JP, Roger out today, so it's an early version of Dead Guy in the Envelope because at 7 o'clock, comedian Joey Cola will join Brett and I on this here radio show. We are doing Dead Guy now. The Dead Guy clues that you have so far is you have a white American guy, you know, from business and television. Business led to television. The business is still around, and the TV show is still around. 631-250-1023. What do you got?
9: Would the dead man be Hugh Hefner?
0: The dead man is not Hugh Hefner. Sorry. BB.
10: Good morning. Does he have to do with RVs?
0: RVs? No, nothing. Yeah. Nothing to do with RVs. All right. 631. That's very specific. 631-250-1023. It's Dead Guy in the Envelope on 102.3 WBAB, Long Island's only classic rock.

0: 102.3 WBAB, Roger and JP, Long Island's only classic rock. Raj out today, so it's me and Brett. Joey Cola, comedian extraordinaire, will be joining us at 7 o'clock, and that is why we're doing Dead Guy in the Envelope a little early for you today. The clues that you have so far for Dead Guy is you have a white American guy. You know him from business. You know him from television. The business is still exist in existing existence. The TV show is still in existence. It is not Hugh Hefner. 631-250-1023. Dead Guy, what you got?
1: Would it be Billy Mays?
0: It is not Billy Mays. Sorry. BAB, Dead Guy.
2: Is it Merv Griffin?
0: It is not Merv Griffin. Sorry. BAB, what you got?
3: Was he in the fitness industry by any chance?
0: Nothing to do with fitness. Sorry. And what do you got to say, BAB?
2: Hey, my husband actually told me to call you guys. Is this JP and Roger?
0: It is. It's Roger's out today, so it's me and Brett. What do you got?
2: I just wanted to say hello and can I do a shout out?
0: Sure can. Go ahead.
2: I just want to say a shout out to the love of my life, Douglas Brown.
0: What did you get caught doing?
2: I didn't get nothing really, but I just want to propose my love to him.
0: What did you get caught doing? Screwed that guy in the envelope. What did you get caught doing that you have to call into a radio to profess your love to your husband?
2: I feel a little guilty about something that I did do.
0: And what might that be, young lady?
2: I kind of saw someone else a while ago.
0: Why'd you do that?
2: But it meant nothing to me.
4: A while ago, meaning what? Last week?
0: Right.
2: No, it was actually over the holidays.
0: Oh, boy. Ooh. Why'd you do it? Nothing but problem.
2: I don't know. It was something's wrong with me, I think.
0: Yeah, you think so?
4: How did it come out now?
0: Yeah, how's everything going now?
4: How did the info come out?
2: Well, it's because he's struggling with it still, and I'm... How did he find out about it? Because... the guy was calling me and he was calling him and it was just like a whole big thing with the both of them.
0: Are you still married?
2: Yes.
0: Okay. Are you able to work it out?
2: Yes.
0: Are you going to do it again?
2: No.
0: All right. Lesson learned. Good luck to you. Good luck to you and your husband. And I hope you guys can get everything fixed. And meanwhile, stop doing stupid nonsense because you'd be losing your mind if he did it to you.
2: I would be losing your mind if he did it to you.
0: Yes,
2: I know. Thank you so much. I appreciate you guys. I love your radio show, too.
0: What's my name?
2: JP.
0: Atta girl. Okay. Thank you so much. Good luck with everything. Pulling for you.
2: Thank you.
0: All right. Well, that was an interesting little twist.
4: There you go.
0: That doesn't happen when Raj is not here. When Raj is here. 631-250-1023. White American guy that you know from business and from television. The business is still around. The TV show is still around. It is not Merv Griffin. It is not Merv Griffith. Griffin. Merv Griffin.
4: Griffin.
0: It is not Hugh Hefner.
4: And he did not cheat on his wife.
0: And he did. Well, we don't know that.
4: Oh, okay.
0: We have no idea. They kept that off the television show. 631-250-1023. Your yes and no questions. But right now, it's time for us to check on the roads. Here is Wolfie.
5: 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Browns, Jeep and Patchogue, Long Island traffic. All right, got the all clear. Both directions, 110 and Deer Park Avenue. Moving right along. Meadowbrook, Wantagh, Seaford, Oyster Bay, and the Bethpage Parkways. All playing nice this morning, too. Pray that lasts for a little while longer. Southern State westbound, Broadway in Massapequa is good out to Merrick Avenue. The LIE, that's in good shape. Bagatelle Road to Sunnyside Boulevard. 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
0: 102.3 WBAB, Roger and JP. Dead Guy in the Envelope is happening now because Raj is out and comedian Joey Cole is going to come in at 7 o'clock. So the clues you have for Dead Guy so far, you got a white American guy, you know, from business and television. Business is what led to television. Someone asked about Hugh Hefner. It is not Hugh Hefner. It is not Billy Mays. This guy had nothing to do with fitness. It is not Merv Griffin. All right, so the business is what led to the television. I kind of feel like, and I'll say the television is the reason you know what this guy looks like. You probably would not even know what his business was if it wasn't for the TV. All right, 631-250-1023, what do you got?
14: Hey, good morning, guys. Can I speak to the marriage counselor, please?
0: You got me. What can I do for you?
14: What's up, JB?
0: Hey.
14: Was this guy, did he have anything to do with food?
0: Nothing to do with food, sorry. WBAB, how may I help you today?
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0: It is not Jim Henson. Sorry. All right, 631-250-1023. 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
5: Well, it's still an active investigation into the sudden death of actress Hayden Panettiere. The Rockland County native was found in cardiac arrest at her apartment in Greenville, South Carolina, Sunday. She'd been temporarily staying there, an autopsy revealing there were no signs of trauma or foul play. The exact cause of death is still pending. It may be weeks before we actually find out. And two Long Island men are charged in an alleged trafficking ring that supplied cocaine to students at Penn State. alleging students Augusto Abatiello of Westbury and Robert Zanola of Manhasset were part of the operation that funneled large amounts of coke to Penn State through Philadelphia and New York, and it was sold at a frat house there. Sports, the Mets won. Yankees are in Baltimore tonight. The

0: Long Island's only classic rock, Roger and JP. We're doing Dead Guy in the Envelope. Yes, it is a little bit early because Roger is out and comedian Joey Cola will be joining us in just a couple of minutes. But right now you got me and Brett and Dead Guy in the Envelope. And your clues so far is you got a white American guy that you know from business and television. You definitely know more from TV, but the business is what led to television. So it's not Merv Griffin. Somebody asked about Billy Mays. It's not Billy Mays. It is nothing to do with fitness, nothing to do with food. That's what we're, and it's not Hugh Hefner. 631-250-1023. Good morning, BAB.
1: Bob Barker.
0: It is not Bob Barker. This guy was not a game show host. Hey, BAB, dead guy.
2: Hey, any chance it was Richard Harrison?
0: It is.
2: Porn shop?
0: It is not Richard Harrison from Porn Shop, but you're definitely the closest so far. BAB.
3: Hey, good morning, boys.
0: Hey.
3: I got a guest for the guy in the envelope. How about Dick Clark?
0: It is not Dick Clark. This was the guy.
3: All right.
0: This is not a game show host.

0: WABA Dead Guy.
1: Yes, is the man Jerry Springer?
0: It is not Jerry Springer. He was more politics than TV. This guy was business than TV. But I'll say it again. The only reason you know about his business is because of the TV show. And here's a little hint. The TV show is based around his business. All right?
1: Okay.
0: There you go.
1: All right, have a great day.
0: You too. BAB, who's this?
2: Hi, this is Kevin. Is it Steve Irwin?
0: It is not Steve Irwin. Sorry. All right, so back to this. The whole thing, Richard Harrison from Porn Stars, Porn Shop, whatever it's called, that's by far the closest because you had a business and they made a television show out of the business. That's the same thing with the dead guy. 631-250-1023. 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

0: 102.3 WBAB, Roger and JP, Long Island's only classic rock. Doing Dead Guy in the Envelope a little bit early today. Roger is out. Joey Cola, comedian extraordinaire, will join us in just a few minutes. Your clues for Dead Guy in the Envelope. You got a white American guy, you know, from business and television. The business is still around. The TV show is still around. You really only know about the business because they made a TV show about it, a la Richard Harrison from Pawn Stars. All right? So it's not Hugh Hefner, it's not Merv Griffin, it's not Billy Mays. This guy had nothing to do with fitness, nothing to do with food. All right? Not Jerry Springer either, nothing to do with politics. Richard Harrison from Pawn Stars is by far the closest. Go that way. 631-250-1023. Hey, BAB, what you got?
1: Hi, would it be Frank Fritz by any chance?
0: It is not Frank Fritz. BAB Dead Guy.
2: Is it Daryl from Storage Wars?
0: It is not. BAB Dead Guy.
3: Richard Harrison?
0: No, somebody else just guessed that, but he is definitely the closest so far. BAB.
4: Phil Robertson
0: from Duck Dynasty is the dead guy in the envelope. Congratulations, sir. 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
0: 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Hold on, okay? Good job.
4: Thank you.
0: No, all right. I think Roger would be proud of me with that whole B.O.C. thing right there, right?
5: Of course.
0: There you go.
5: He loves his Blue Oyster Cult. The soft white underbelly. Loves it.
0: Phil Robertson is the dead guy in the envelope from Duck Dynasty. All right, that's it for the dead guy. Time to check on the roads. Joey Cole is going to come in the studio in just a couple of minutes, but right now let's check on the roads, get some traffic from Wolfie Higo.
6: Thank you, JP. You're 102.3 WBAB. Brown's Jeep in Patchogue, Long Island traffic. Looking at Sunrise Highway. Yeah, it's good. Westbound from the Oakdale Merge out to 109 in West Babylon. Disabled vehicle, though, on the Southern State Parkway. This is eastbound. Right around exit 36, straight path. You got one lane out. Traffic is moving by okay for the time being. Hopefully they get this off the road pretty quick. The LIE, Comac Road to Half Hollow Road is in good shape, and the LIRR on or close. I'm Matt Wolf. That's your 102.3 WBAB Brown's Jeep and Patchogue, Long Island traffic.
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0: 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Roger out today. It is me. It is Brett. And
22: I bought eggs.
0: And in walks Joey Cola. So we'll have some last with him in just a couple of minutes. Time to play some music. 102.3.

0: Roger JP, 102.3 WBAB, Long Island's only classic rock. Roger is out today, but joining us in the studio.
1: Holy crap.
0: None other than one of my favorite people on the planet.
1: You're one of my favorite people on the planet.
0: Mr. Joseph Colo.
1: Colo. Joey Colo. Jolo Colo.
0: Jojo Colo?
1: Yeah. Joey Coley.
0: What's up, buddy?
1: Joey, somebody once called me Joey Colon.
0: Oh, really?
1: Yeah, and then one time I got a review in a newspaper, Joe E. Coli.
0: Why are you, you look skinny from the last, you were here.
1: I got to be honest with you, just before I came here, I did hot yoga.
0: No, you didn't. That's a lie. Have you ever done hot yoga?
1: No.
0: I did.
1: You did?
0: Twice.
1: Why?
0: It's a horrific experience.
1: Horrific.
0: Because I need to do yoga. I need to be more flexible. Right. I cannot and have never in my life been able to touch my toes.
1: Okay, can I tell you something? Me neither, and that's why I got strategically placed all around my house the grabbers. You know those little gun, those little grabber things?
0: Do you have them all?
1: At least four.
0: I can't.
1: At least four.
0: Let me ask you this question. How many pairs of reading glasses do you have around the house?
1: I just have, not reading glasses. My glasses, I have three pair.
0: Nicole, my lovely wife, right. We have no, because now we both need them.
1: Yeah.
0: But she really uses them a lot. We have no less than, around the house, 11.
1: 11
0: pair of reading glasses.
1: Well, that's the thing.
0: She's got them in every room. And the little bowl that has the remote control in the living room, that's got two or three pairs in there. Because she took them from another room and forgot to put them back.
1: Yeah.
0: So then she'll be in that room and she'll be looking for goddamn glasses. And she's like, where are my goddamn glasses? I'm like, well, there's six pair right here. I don't know what you want.
1: Can't see a thing. Not only do you need glasses, but at night, my wife knits and she's got the light that goes around your neck. That lights up whatever's in front of you.
0: Could be a book
1: or whatever.
0: Yeah.
1: She lights up her knitting. So I got those things now. So wherever I go at night, I can just put the lights around my neck and I could read anything I want. I got the light that goes on top of you. Know the surf casting?
0: Yeah, surf casting
1: at night?
0: Yeah.
1: I use that in my daily life now just to see where I'm going at night. Because otherwise, you got to light up your phone.
0: Why are you looking so skinny? You weren't even here a month ago.
1: How much did you? I don't even know. Yeah, we had whipped cream and it was great.
0: It was great.
1: Clogged my artery.
0: So didn't you go for a stent? I got another stent.
1: Yeah, that's right. Guess what? My third stent I got. It was my RCA, my right coronary artery. It was only 70% blocked.
0: That's it.
2: Okay.
1: It's 30% still flowing. If you're on the LIE and you got a 30% left lane moving, you're doing good.
0: You're feeling good. is that what you're telling yourself?
1: That's what I judge.
0: Your wife must be ready to kill you.
1: I judge my coronary stuff on the LIE. So since I saw you last, I lost about 9 pounds, but I'm down about 14 now. Because
0: what are you doing?
1: Well, I'm eating what my wife tells me to eat. I'm only eating what she eats or what she tells me to eat. And instead of getting mad when she says, you know, you shouldn't eat that. I used to get, you know what I do? You know how hard I work? You know where I traveled in my life to bring worms back to my nest? You know what I did? Bang, bang, bang. Meatballs, chocolate.
0: Right.
1: So it's an emotionally eating.
0: Right.
1: You know what I mean?
0: Yeah,
1: I feel bad for myself. You know, she's not going to tell me what to do. I'm going to get in the car and tell her I'm going to Stop and Shop, get a box of phony bones and a half a gallon of milk and sit in the parking lot.
0: She doesn't have her artery 70% shut.
1: No, she's completely. She's doing real yoga.
0: Right.
1: She's taking all kinds of herbs and stuff that have flown in from the Himalayas.
0: Okay.
1: All kinds of. My wife. She's in phenomenal shape. So I said to myself, you know what? Here's the goal, though. I do have a pot of gold at the end of the rainbow. I'm eating the biggest piece of cheesecake when I get down to 190.
0: You want to get down to 190? What are you at now?
1: I was at 222. I got on the scale this morning, 206.
0: All right.
2: Nice.
1: Yeah, so.
0: All right.
1: So, but that goes up and down. You drink a glass of water and you're
0: now,
1: gone.
0: Now, do you know where you're getting your cheesecake from when it's all over?
1: I have about six cheesecake places, but not yet. Not yet.
0: Will you go so far as to take a bite of cheesecake for each one of those six places? Like, go.
1: Thanks for that.
0: Get a slice of each.
1: Thank you for that.
0: Get a slice. You're welcome.
1: Yeah.
0: Do I know you or do I know you?
1: You do know
0: Who
1: me.
0: Who loves you more than I
1: Nobody.
0: Do?
1: Nobody.
0: Not too many. not too many. Barely your wife.
1: So cheesecake.
0: But I wouldn't make you do whatever you're doing now.
1: What? I'm gonna do it because it sucks to just. Well, she makes homemade yogurt, homemade sourdough bread, which, by the way, I learned you can have that on these to lower your sugar and stuff.
0: Which, by the way, is a cult.
1: What?
0: The whole sourdough making thing?
1: It's taken over my world.
0: It's a cult.
1: I'm telling you.
0: It is a cult.
1: You have to have a thing called a starter. Do you know what that is?
0: Yeah.
1: So you have, from one starter, you can make other starters.
0: Right.
1: She's got huge ball jars. You know the ball jars?
0: Yeah.
1: And she puts a little bit in and marks it with a rubber band around the jar. The next morning, I open the refrigerator and this thing is like, feed me.
0: Feed me, Seymour?
1: Yeah.
0: What was the movie where the plant eats everybody?
2: Little Shop of Horrors.
1: That's what it's like.
0: Feed me, Seymour. Yeah.
1: So these things just come to life and they grow. They're constantly growing and growing. So she's got, it's good. It took me a while to get used to the sourdough because I like the Italian bread. I like, here's me. I like Wonder Bread, Skippy Creamy, Welch's jelly, a big chocolate egg cream. That's to me, I got rid of all of that now.
0: Yo, yesterday.
1: Homemade yogurt, blueberries, a little bit of honey, all natural stuff.
0: Yesterday I was watching TV and there was not a commercial. I guess maybe it was News 12. They opened up another one of those Uncle Giuseppe's that's like out in Greenvale or something like that.
1: They're putting them everywhere now.
0: Dude, the guy made an egg cream on television. He made an egg cream.
1: Yeah.
0: They were talking about chocolate their coffee cream. Station yeah. and all this other stuff.
1: Unbelievable.
0: And he goes, but this is the best right here. And he makes a chocolate egg cream. He puts the chocolate in the bottom there. Then he puts the milk.
1: And the chocolate's got to be Fox's, you bet.
0: Okay, well, that's up for discussion.
1: Okay.
0: That's up for discussion.
1: All right.
0: And then he's pouring in the seltzer.
1: Whole milk.
0: And
1: stirring it as
0: he's doing both.
1: So the foam comes up. It's like a Guinness.
0: Not going to lie. Got a little chubbed up.
1: Ooh, did you really?
0: A little chubbed up.
1: Little chubbed up.
0: It was beautiful.
1: A lot chubbed
0: up. It was a beautiful thing. I haven't had an egg cream. My mother used to make it for me all the time when I was a kid.
1: It's the best.
0: You're never going to have one again.
1: No, because there's no eggs and there's no cream. I will have it. Listen. Till now, I only got pie on my own. I never really cared until I met you. How to get that out. Yeah, you called me late. You texted me last night. It's my friend TJ's birthday. Happy birthday, TJ. My friends are all turning 65 now. We're old. We got to watch our colons. That's who I'm going to be, Joey Colon.
0: There you go. Go do it. All right, Joey's going to be with us for quite a while today.
1: Many days.
0: Roger is out. Don't forget, on September 26th, it's back again, Roger and JP's 5-foot fun run. 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The key part of this thing is it's only 5 feet. You don't really have to run, but we give you a runner's bib so you can tell all your friends you did a little exercise, but really what you did was you donated $35 to the John Thiessen Children's Foundation, and you got the runner's bib, you get a t-shirt, and you get your first beer on the house, plus a whole lot more. John Thiessen's going to be there with raffle items. Decady is going to be the band. 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
3: 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Brown's Jeep and Patchogue, Long Island traffic. The LIE running smooth both directions for now at 110. No problems either on the Sacta Coast Parkway north and south down to the Southern State. Southern State from there is a good haul out to New Highway. Vets Highway, also good from the LIE down to Sunrise. Hempstead Turnpike, all set between the Wantagh and Meadowbrook Parkways, running smooth. LIRR is on or close. Matt Wolf, that's your 102.3 WBAB, Brown's Jeep and Patchogue, Long Island traffic.
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0: 102.3 WBAB. Roger and JP. Roger out. Joey Cola in the studio.
1: I'm like the diuretic here.
0: What do you mean?
1: I'm like the diuretic. Once I get here, we all just start spewing crap.
0: I know. I know. And you and I...
1: We got to be careful when we're not on the air. Because
0: you and I, without Roger driving the ship, we are the worst two ADD-riddled people I realized in that whole last segment,
1: I know.
0: We did not finish one.
1: We didn't finish a thought. Riddling daiquiris is what we need this week.
0: It's time to check. 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
3: Guys, in Manhattan yesterday, a judge gave prosecutors until October 9th to respond to Luigi Mangione's motion to dismiss his state murder. Indictment, effectively meaning that his state murder trial, which was set to start September 8th, is now adjourned. Mangione is scheduled to be sentenced in federal court on December 18th. He faces a maximum sentence of life in prison after pleading guilty Friday and admitting to shooting United Healthcare CEO Brian Thompson in December 2024. And after more than a year of repairs, one of the East River Tunnel tubes that connects Penn Station to the LIRR is reopened after sustaining major damage during Superstorm Sandy over a decade ago. Work on a second storm-damaged tube starts this fall. Sports, the Mets won. Yankees are in Baltimore tonight. The Liberty are in Chicago. It'll be partly sunny today. Still very humid, high 84. I'm Matt Wolf. 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

0: Roger and JP, Long Island's only classic rock. Roger out today, and today in the studio with myself and Brett is comedian and good friend Joey Cola.
1: Till now, I've only got by on my own.
0: A very svelte Joey Cola.
1: I've lost a little bit of weight.
0: So you like? Is it all vegetables and all? Is that what you're doing now? Is all like veggies and?
1: Oh my God! And you know what? My neighbor and I. You know, my neighbor Jeff and I. We try to plant plants for the butterflies and raise.
0: Yeah, I haven't seen any butterfly videos from you in a while.
1: First of all, no, because there are none.
0: Who killed the butterflies, Joey?
1: Well, there's two types.
0: Here we go.
1: That's a long answer. But here's the thing. There's no black swallowtails. You see like two or three. Now, people are going to call in and go, oh, I saw some butterflies. You saw one or two. Up until 2 years ago, I used to release 150 black swallowtails and up to 200 monarchs. Now, each one, there's millions of types of butterflies, but those two have their own host plant. The black swallowtail has parsley or dill or stuff like that. You plant that in your yard.
0: Uh-huh.
1: The mother comes down, lays the eggs. The eggs hatch. The caterpillar eats that host plant, becomes a cocoon, and hatches. But that's not poisonous host plants, so the birds could eat them because they're not poisonous. The birds don't really eat the monarch because they eat milkweed, and that's poisonous to milkweed, so the birds don't eat them. They know that. But I still put a thing over it because there's these little wasps that come in and grab the caterpillar, and they fly away with it. It's like a sci-fi movie.
0: When you say wasp, you mean like uppity white people or the actual flying bee wasp kind of thing?
1: Uppity white people.
0: There you go.
1: No, the bug. It's like a yellow jacket type of thing.
0: Right.
1: So they come in and they kill the caterpillars and the black swallowtails and the other things. Yeah, people come and fly in.
2: I wish you could have seen Joey's face. He's like in the sky. Uppity white people.
1: Uppity white people come into my backyard and go, excuse me, Muffy.
2: You have a grape upon.
1: Yeah.
2: Are you doing the garden thing? Is that your whole
1: thing? I got some herbs. We got some, you know, I'm in Nassau County. By the way, it's good to be back in 631 every once in a while. So I'm in 516 where everything's in pots. So I got some strawberries in the pots. I got my fig in the yard. Every Italian guy's got to have a fig.
0: I wish we had a fig tree.
1: Yeah.
0: I love a fig tree.
1: I'll bring you one.
2: My dad still does.
0: Does he have the fig
2: right
0: tree?
2: Right inside of the house there.
0: Does he wrap it up in the winter and take it inside?
2: It used to, but it's still there and it's still going.
0: It's still bearing fruit.
2: Somehow.
1: I wrap mine up in a North Face coat.
0: As a matter of fact, speaking of fig, excuse me, once again, the ADD is taking over.
1: Uh-oh.
0: You ready for this?
1: Yeah.
0: But you got to be Fat Joey. You have to go into Fat Joey mode for this.
1: Okay.
0: Really great fresh Italian bread
1: right.
0: from your favorite place, right? Fig jam.
1: Right.
0: Okay.
1: Wow. Okay.
0: Prosciutto di Parma.
1: Of course. Parma. You got to say di Parma because that's
0: none of that ghetto crap.
1: Yeah.
0: Prosciutto di Parma.
1: Yeah.
0: So you got great bread, you got the fig jam, you got the prosciutto di Parma.
1: Right.
0: You got burrata.
1: I love burrata.
0: Joey. And then you got a little arugula.
1: Yeah, you ruined it.
0: No, I didn't ruin it.
1: Mm.
0: I gave you a little roughage and it's a little freshness, a little snap into the.
1: Mm-hmm.
0: And then just a little
1: drizzle.
0: A little drizzle of balsamic. Oh. Not too much.
1: No olive oil on there?
0: And the olive oil. A little EVOO.
1: Oh.
0: But not a lot of any of this thing.
1: Right.
0: Put it down. The crunch, the flavor explosion from the fig. And the balsamic and the prosciutto. Oh, Joey.
1: I have an erection.
0: I'm sure you do. I'm sure you do. I see the way you're looking at me. You haven't looked at a woman that way in a long time.
1: Here's my Italian bread. It's good, man. But tomatoes don't even taste like tomatoes anymore. Like, I got a friend of mine. He's growing me. Oh, you got to try this. And they look like they did when we were kids. But you cut into it to make a tomato sandwich, which, by the way, in the summer is the greatest thing.
0: It's my wife's favorite.
1: And they don't really taste like tomatoes anymore. Now, granted, my taste buds are shot. My smelling is gone. I got two hearing aids in. I can hardly see. There's glasses everywhere. That's why, you know, if there's a bad situation, I'm not a good canary in the cave. You know what I mean? Like, I'd be walking deep into the going, I don't smell that nut. I would just drop.
0: Right. If the, what's the alarm? The, not the fire alarm, but the what's the other thing that kills you and puts you to sleep?
1: Carbon monoxide.
0: If the gas is going off, Rod, you don't know.
1: I don't know. And we sleep with a noisemaker. So, so we got the air conditioner going. noisemaker.
0: The other night, we went to, speaking of tomatoes, we went to see Sebastian Maniscalco at the beach with Vinny tickets.
1: Oh, how'd he do?
0: Sebastian was great. But before we had gotten to Vinny's house early, he goes, Nicole, come in the backyard. You want some tomatoes? Take some tomatoes. Yesterday, she made, Sunday morning, she made eggs in purgatory. Did you ever have that?
1: Yeah.
0: Oh, my God.
1: It's the greatest thing.
0: Brent, you ever have eggs in purgatory?
2: I heard of it. What is it?
0: It's almost like a sauce. Almost like a spicy marinade.
1: Yeah.
0: Right? Spicy salt.
1: Spicy marinade.
0: And then you put the eggs right in it, just crack them open, put them in it, and you cook it in the sauce right there. And it's not...
1: Poaches it.
0: It kind of poaches it, right? Yeah. And then you get fresh Italian bread.
1: Yeah.
0: And you dip the Italian bread into the eggs and the sauce, and you scoop it up, and you eat like a fat bastard.
1: All right. How can I?
0: Joyous.
1: It's the best in the world. It's the best. I used to, the reason why I ate is because I used to do the road a lot. When I was a young comic in the 80s, yeah, early 90s, I used to do the road. All Canada, all United States, and England, right?
0: Right.
1: So when I was in these hotels, I would order everything. After a show, is the kitchen still open? Yeah. Well, give me 3 cheeseburgers, order it up to the room. I'm sitting there in my underwear watching Letterman, eating it. You know, it's the worst of the worst.
0: Right.
1: And then you go to bed, you wake up in the morning, you're bloated. Then what do? Where's the hotel breakfast downstairs? Right. You go with that, add that on, a bran muffin and some coffee, and, you know, LIE is flowing.
0: Yeah.
1: So... But that's, that's another thing. Hotel wake-up calls, they don't wake you up.
0: Why are you still using hotel wake-up calls?
1: Because I like a backup. I like, in case my phone blows up in the middle of the night, I want a backup. So recently I was in a hotel. I said, wake me up at 7 o'clock in the morning. Okay, you're all set. Room 217, we're going to call you at 7. My phone goes off just before 7. Okay. And now I'm sitting there staring at the phone, waiting to see if they're going to call, right? No call 7, 10 after 7, 20 after 7. They finally call. But you know why? Because I called them first.
0: Right.
1: Like I called down at like 7:18 and I go, where's my wake-up call? So she goes, well, you're up. And I go, well, you're supposed to call me at 7, at 7:20. How come? And last night when I talked to you, you said, I'm going, okay, we'll wake you up at 7. Like, nobody's doing their job now. Like, nobody's doing their job.
0: That
1: they just
0: the
1: show
0: truth.
1: Up and they go, all right, if I get half of what, right. not even, if I get a third of what I'm supposed to do done today, success.
0: You're supposed to be walking away, clicking your heels.
1: That's
0: Meanwhile,
1: it.
0: I'm surprised the woman at the hotel, when you asked about the wake-up call, you're like, you serious about that?
1: Yeah.
0: Nobody else uses it anymore, but okay, all bad. We'll try again tomorrow.
1: Yeah.
0: All right, it's Joey Cola's in the studio with us. Roger is out. It's me and Brett and Joey Cola. And right now it's time to check on the roads with Wolfie.
3: 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Same with the Southern State westbound from 110 to Wantagh Avenue, moving pretty well. Get it while it's good. Northern State, Wolf Hill Road, westbound to Broadway and Jericho is doing all right. And the LIE busy now, westbound at Glen Cove Road. 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
6: 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Roger and JP, weather today is partly sunny, humid, high of 82. Roger out. 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
7: Yeah.
8: I went to the Stray Cats concert at Westbury.
6: All right, hold that thought. We'll get to that.
8: Oh, my God.
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0: Roger JP, 102.3 WBAB, Long Island's only classic rock. Roger is out today. Joey Cola is in with Brett and myself. 631-250-1023, as always, if you want to jump in on the phones. But Joey was just about to tell us about Stray Cats. I thought that show was canceled. I thought they postponed that tour.
1: No, they were there, Stray Cats.
0: But didn't they postpone it?
2: They definitely did last year. I never heard that they got back.
0: How was
2: Brian
0: it?
2: Brian Setzer was sick, right?
1: It was
2: originally.
1: I guess he didn't call me. I don't know. He doesn't have any.
2: He's a Long Island guy. I thought maybe you knew him.
0: Right.
1: He comes out and all the Long Island people are there. Go, Massapequa, and they're 100 years old. Now,
0: Maniscalco started picking on this group of guys and that looked like real juice heads, and you know that whole thing in the front. Where are you guys from, Massapequa? Oh, and he starts going off on Massapequa for like minutes.
1: Oh my God! It's just. I mean, and Setzer, he's got a set to do. He's got to get on a bus and get to another city.
0: Right.
1: He's got to go.
0: How was it?
1: It was a great concert. I love the Stray Cats. I love everything. But I don't need 80-year-old people next to me going,
0: dude, that's it.
1: Got a shoe thrown at me from a mean old man. I get my dinner from a garbage can. Oi! So I got this.
0: If that happened, I got to be honest with you, probably be worth the ticket price.
1: The guy next to me was singing every lyric, but like in an old. So, yeah, there you go. So what happened was there was a guy in front of me and a lady, and this guy was like an avid music guy.
0: Right.
1: Like I was watching him scroll his phone. He's going to see the guy from Men at Work at Attila Center.
0: Uh-huh.
1: He's going to this. He's going to that.
0: Right.
1: He knows every concert, every artist, okay. And they travel. They go to, and he's there with, and they're an older, he's like in his 60s and she's like 70 something, but they're a couple.
0: Right.
1: And they're sitting down and they want the concert to be perfect. Like nobody could stand up in front of them.
0: Yeah, okay.
1: And anybody
0: Good
1: who's
0: luck.
1: Talking around them, this guy, like he leaned to me and he goes, you're going to be quiet during the show, right? Now, my wife the whole time has been telling, because I got two hearing aids in.
0: Yeah.
1: She's been saying, you're yelling, stop. So I felt for the guy. I said, oh, I'm sorry. I took my hearing aids out and I showed him my hearing aids.
0: Uh-huh.
1: I said, I'm sorry, because I want to hear the show too.
0: Right.
1: So, but I was cool with it, but there was other people around him that he was doing it to.
0: Okay.
1: And they were not having it. So they were giving him the hand.
0: Right.
1: And you know, F you and blah, blah, blah. And that also, and this guy, guy, you don't want to fight. I mean, this guy, he should not be doing this. He's the nerdiest guy with this old woman, but they want their money's worth.
0: Right.
1: So, so you know, it's the Stray Cats.
0: Uh-huh.
1: And every song, you're on your feet.
0: Right.
1: So all the people in front of them stood up the whole time, and now they're going to attempt to tell not only the people in front of them to sit down, but every row, like the next four rows in front.

0: trying to see Brian. I can't see Brian. Can you sit down? Can you stop dancing? Can you stop having fun? Can you? I can't see Brian.
1: The whole show.
2: So she just didn't decide to maybe, I don't know, go be crazy, but stand up with everybody else?
1: She didn't stand up. She was sitting down because I want my money's worth.
2: Yeah.
1: You know, that type of thing. So, but the whole time, so that was the show for me.
2: Uh-huh.
1: I mean, the Stray Cats are a good background noise, but when I go to a thing like that.
2: You're watching that the whole time.
1: I'm watching, and it was all over the place.
2: Me too.
1: And everybody was 100. Everybody was 100 and drunk. So they're drunk. They're trying to get popcorn in their mouth. None of it's hitting. None of it. They're like throwing popcorn at their face.
2: You know what the scary part of that is?
1: Right.
2: 80-year-olds don't Uber. So those drunk 80-year-olds that are missing their popcorn in their face, they're all getting behind the wheel and driving home.
1: Oh, you should have saw it trying to get in and out because it said parking lot full going in.
2: Right.
1: So everybody's parking on that street there, street where that hotel is, Vienna, whatever that is. Yeah.
3: And then
1: so
3: they got to walk down the giant hill.
1: They got to walk down the hill and half of them are rolling down the hill. They're rolling down the hill and these walkers, the Stray Cat should have sold a Stray Cat walker. That would have been, forget the t-shirts. And by the way, if you're 82 years old and you got a rockabilly haircut and a Stray Cat shirt from 1956, nobody cares.
2: Yes, like, come on.
1: Brian Setzer doesn't care if you're wearing I'm not talking about the t-shirts. I'm talking about the collared thing, the shorts.
2: So they're dressing up
1: with
2: for the show.
1: Stripes, dressing up like in other words, if Lee Rocker couldn't play his instrument, I could jump in. You're not jumping in.
2: Sounds like a good time. Did your wife enjoy it as much as you did?
1: My wife loved it. She enjoyed the show that was the other show also.
2: She was watching the same show you were.
1: My brother-in-law, my sister-in-law, we all loved it. We took our berberine and everybody had a nice movement that night.
2: Joey Cole hanging out with us. Roger out today. Time for Check on the Roads at 7:46. Here's Matt Wolf.
4: All right, guys, you're 102.3 WBAV. Brown's Jeep and Patchogue, Long Island traffic. Let's see. I'm looking at pickup now. LIE westbound at 111. It's not anything major, though. All in all, still a solid ride over to 110. Southern State also getting busy now at 110. You ease up a little bit, then you're slow again at the Seaford Oyster Bay. Seaford Oyster Bay, by the way, fine up to the LIE where it gets a little crowded there in that spot. For the most part, you're still okay out to Glen Cove Road. That's where you hit the brakes, though. LIRR on or close, I'm Matt Wolf. That's your 102.3 WBAB Brown's Jeep and Patchogue, Long Island traffic.
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7: Well, it's still an active investigation into the sudden death of actress Hayden Panettiere. The Rockland County native was found in cardiac arrest at her apartment in Greenville, South Carolina, Sunday. She'd been temporarily staying there, an autopsy revealing there were no signs of trauma or foul play. The exact cause of death is still pending. It may be weeks before we actually find out. And two Long Island men are charged in an alleged trafficking ring that supplied cocaine to students at Penn State. Alleging students Augusto Abatiello of Westbury and Robert Zanola of Manhasset were part of the operation that funneled large amounts of coke to Penn State through Philadelphia and New York, and it was sold at a frat house there. Sports, the Mets won. Yankees are in Baltimore tonight. 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

0: Classic Rock. Roger and JP. Roger is out. It's myself, Brett. Joey Cole is in the studio with us, and we much appreciate it. What text did you just get that put that giant smile on your face?
1: I am so happy. My
0: did somebody send you nudes? Did that just happen?
1: No, are you kidding?
0: Because you had to see the smile.
1: Nudes.
0: Joey checked his phone, and a smile went from ear to ear.
1: They said I get laxative ads now. Are you kidding me? It's like when my wife and I have sex. We don't even say, was it good for you? We say, we look at each other and go, are you okay?
0: Right.
1: Are you okay?
0: You got through it?
1: Yeah, it's going to take me a few minutes to get blood back to my legs.
0: What happened?
1: So I got to text my grandson's coming over today. So it's a level of joy that, I mean, if there's grandparents listening to the show, I mean.
0: You're all in on this grandpa thing, huh?
1: Oh, my God. It's a level of joy I never thought I'd see on this planet.
0: Because, is it because they leave?
1: Well, what's that?
0: Is it because they leave?
1: No. Well, people say, you get them for a while and you can hand them back.
0: Yeah.
1: But that's not entirely true because, I mean, in a world where you want to see your loved ones happy, you know what I mean? I want to see my wife. I love my wife more than anything, and I want to see her happy. And she's going through, well, we all are going through a lot of things. We're dealing with dementia in our lives.
0: That roller coaster ride sucks.
1: It's the worst of the worst. And every day you get phone calls and stuff like that. And it's the same phone call. Where am I? What am I doing? What's my name? And all of that. I mean, it's bad. It's like really bad. And you got to field like 15, 20 phone calls. And my wife is a saint. The way she handles it.
0: Yeah.
1: She just handles it like an angel every single phone call.
0: Meanwhile, I didn't really know. She knows what it was. So with my father, because it would only be in moments.
1: Right.
0: Right, so I didn't realize that it might be a little bit of dementia starting to come on. I by the third call, I'm like, "What the F do you want now?"
1: Wow,
0: that's what I'm doing. But that was the way my father and I kind of communicated. But I didn't know. Your wife knows, and
1: she knows
0: is definitely well.
1: And she knows
0: more
1: every phone call, every all 15, 20 phone calls sometimes, and they start at 5:30 in the morning. And they'll go all day, and she knows each phone call is going to be the same, and she doesn't have tailored answers, but her bedside manner is just like she's an angel walking the planet.
0: Right.
1: But you know, and that's enough when you deal with somebody with dementia or anybody who's sick. I have friends with cancer now and stuff. Anybody who's sick in any way, it brings you to puts a pit in your stomach in a bad way where you're like, oh my God, it brings you down. And you look at the ways of the world.
0: You don't want
1: and
0: the
1: what's
0: phone
1: going
0: to
1: on.
0: Ring. And,
1: you know what I mean? So it brings you, it depresses you. But when my grandson, my daughter calls or texts, she says, I'm bringing a little guy over at 3 o'clock or 2 o'clock or whatever. It brightens my world. Like I become, it's like a roller coaster. Like you get that inside your gut feeling of like, you know, hey, like happiness, but it's a whole level of happiness. It's like a godly thing. You know what I mean? So, but to see the smile on my wife's face and when she's playing with him and just simple thing like bubbles, a little thing of bubbles, you make a bubble and he chases the bubble.
0: Right.
1: It's the simplest stuff, but it brings such great, great joy. Like I'll put the fork in the chicken nugget and I'll go zing, and he's not eating the chicken nuggets. I don't want to eat, he's rebelling. But if I make the plane, he smiles and he opens his mouth. Yay! It's the simplest stuff that brings the most joy.
0: Right. At what point in that child's life are you going to teach him about the joys of whipped cream right out of the can? Right out of the canister.
1: How do you know it hasn't started already?
0: Because I don't
1: 21
0: think
1: months.
0: You must be sneaking it because your wife is not letting you bust out a can of whip.
1: You know what I thought you were going to say? White Castle. I really thought you were going to say White Castle. But yeah.
2: Why does the baby smell like onions?
1: Yeah. It's another full diaper.
0: What did this kid eat? Joey?
1: Yeah, exactly right.
0: Well, that's cool. I'm glad you're going to have that kind of fun today. That's awesome.
1: Actually, during the week this week, it's going to be great. You know,
0: nice.
1: We're teaching them to swim a little bit and
0: nice.
1: Yeah, and just I'm teaching them about nature and stuff and just simple things.
0: Do the kid a favor.
1: What?
0: Don't bore him with the butterfly stuff.
1: He's two. These kids love.
0: He's two. He doesn't want to know about butterflies.
1: No, you know what he loves now? Bird. Because I feed the birds too. So
0: okay.
1: I'll go look at the birds, and then now he'll point it out to me. He can't say the word bird yet, so he goes buh, buh,
0: yeah,
1: buh. So.
0: Okay.
1: He does that. He goes,
0: take him to feed the ducks.
1: Buh.
0: Don't bore him with all your butterflies. The monarch, and the kid's going to roll over. He's going to pretend. The kid's going to. You start talking to that child about butterflies. The kid's going to pretend to sleep.
1: I want a world where my grandson knows what butterflies are. They're going to be gone too. There's no frogs. There's no grasshoppers. There's no toads. There's no box turtles. They're all being dumped in New Jersey. There's no snakes anymore. Remember we had snakes? Very rarely find a bat. My friend had a bat in the backyard. They wanted to get spray it. Are you kidding me? You how lucky you are to have bats. If you got bats, right? Call in if you got bats.
0: Want to
1: see where the bats went?
0: WBAB, Long Island's only classic rock. Here's the roads with Brett. Nah, Matt.
2: Guys, we got problems on the Sagta Coast Parkway. Not where you want to be right now. Your 102.3 WBAB, Brown's Jeep and Patchogue, Long Island traffic. We got a crash here northbound by Pine Air Drive. The left lane is out. Traffic is backing up right down to the southern state, as you can imagine. Here are your alternates, depending on where you're going, try 5th Avenue or even Manitouk Boulevard. We'll keep an eye on this as things go on throughout the morning. And just like that, the Wantagh Parkway, pretty heavy now, getting up to the northern state, which is slammed as usual in that spot. You do ease out, though, a bit. And then you're heavy again on the IU Willits Road approach. 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
0: 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Roger and JP. Roger's out. It's me and Brett and Joey Cola sitting in with us. We'll get more with Joey in just a couple minutes. We'll get to your top 10 list right around 8:30, all that good stuff. 102.3 WBAB, Long Island's only classic rock.

0: nobody's pedaling anymore. They all got the e-bikes. 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Isn't a bike for pedaling? 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But you got to pedal.
1: You got to pedal
0: the bike. Even these young kids, you see fat kids on e-bikes, like, that kid's never going to get thin because he's not pedaling. Why don't you pedal? Why aren't you pedaling? What is it? And then you go park the thing in your house and your house blows up. What are we doing? This makes me want to eat a lot of cannolis.
1: Joey?
0: Yes.
1: Breathe. And 102.3 WBAB.
0: WBAB.
1: Long Island's only classic
0: only
1: rock.
0: Classic rock.
1: Roger and JP.
0: Roger and JP.
1: Roger's out.
0: Roger's out.
1: Joey Cola is in the studio with us.
0: I'm here.
1: And
0: now.
1: Apparently off his meds.
0: That's off his meds. Way off his meds. I'm kicking berberine now, whatever it is.
1: What's berberine?
0: It's the stuff that you take. It makes your stool come out like a little torpedo. It's very nice. It's all about your stool now. That's pretty much what it is. Yeah. See, now I expected applause on that.
1: You got the laugh.
0: As a comedian. But you're the only, you guys. The only two here.
1: But I'm also
0: Wolfie's behind the window. But
1: you know, I'm also a difficult laugh.
0: You are a difficult laugh.
1: So you got the laugh. Yeah. Why can't you just take the W? Gotcha.
0: But I don't, because doing live shows for so long in my life, ladies and gentlemen, Joey, like when I walk into my kitchen, you know, I want to get a round of applause.
1: You know, it's funny. Somebody brought up to me not too long ago, and it happens every once in a blue moon, and they say, "How come you've never tried stand up?" And I said, there is not a chance in hell I will ever, ever try stand-up comedy. And there are no bigger fans and people that appreciate stand-up comedy than me. If you look at my algorithm on Netflix, the first 10 things that pop up are stand-up specials.
0: And I've been with you at shows. We've gone to shows together, and you come to all my shows.
1: I do everything I can. I will never, ever have the balls to go on a stage, because if I tell a joke or something and I don't get a laugh in here, or Brett's doing his work and he's not, you know, whatever.
0: Yeah.
1: And if I don't know if it falls dead.
0: Right.
1: If I'm in a room, but people have stuck with us for 27 years, so I'm assuming I'm doing my batting average is above
0: average. Paycheck is clearing.
1: Right. So I'm assuming it's working.
0: Yeah.
1: I couldn't handle being on stage and bombing. With the anxiety and stuff like that.
0: Be a stand-up comic, you got to get a bunch of bombs out of your system.
1: I can't do that.
0: You don't know what your number is.
1: That's
0: it could be 200, it could be 2,000.
1: That's why.
0: You got a bomb. And whenever you come up with new material, you don't know if it's going to work until you put it in front of an audience.
1: I know this.
0: Yeah.
1: I know. So
0: you got to get the bombs out of your system. You got to do it. You can't be afraid of bombing.
1: How would you not? Okay. So tell me about the first time you bombed. Do you remember where you were?
0: Yeah, Eastside Comedy Club in Huntington, 1982, 83, something like that.
1: How many years in are you at this point?
0: Maybe two, but I was doing audition nights, and Mitchie Minervini saw me on an audition night. He handed me $20. At the time, I was making $60 for a whole week working at Augie's Baking Company in Central Islip.
1: Okay.
0: And I walk in, I do 5 minutes, Richie hands me $20. I saw God.
1: Right.
0: I'm like, you're giving me $20? To talk for 5 minutes, which I have no problem doing.
1: Right.
0: Yet all week I bust my ass lifting bags of flour and stuff and loading trucks, and I get barely $60. I'm doing this.
1: Okay.
0: So for money wise, and there's nothing like when saying something and people laughing where you want them to laugh.
1: Now we do live Roger and JP events, and I have a mic in my hand, and I'll say things, and I get the laugh. So I totally understand the drug.
0: Right.
1: I totally understand the drug. But if that doesn't work, if I tell a joke and it falls flat at Corned Beef and Chaos, nobody really cares anyway. It's on to the next thing. Now I got to sit and do another 10, 15 minutes.
0: Yeah.
1: And one after another after another. Yeah. And everybody's just staring at me. Yeah. I swear to God.
0: Yeah.
1: I would be like mainlining Xanax somewhere in
0: a
1: corner.
0: It's hard. Well, the hardest thing that ever happened to me was I had a transient global amnesia episode.
1: I remember this.
0: You guys in your car. Transient global amnesia episode. This happened. I'm doing stand-up now for 46 years. This happened when I was doing like 37 years,
1: right?
0: Like 8 years ago, something like that. So I'm on stage in Wyckoff, New Jersey. My friend who booked the show, He says it's just like a YMCA thing. You come in, it's not a Joey Cola show or anything. It's three comics. We're all going to be hanging out. The booker's in New Jersey, my friend Bobby Gonzo, and he booked the show. And it's just a standard show. The audience is full of EMTs, cops, firemen, like that.
1: Okay.
0: So I said, how many people? It's going to be like 100 people. I said, this is a bunt. They're going to be 10 tables of 10. There's a buffet in the back. You do it, you get paid, you get out. No. I get there. It's a high stage lighting bar, and there's like at least 500 in the audience.
1: Okay.
0: So my friend Mike Marino was there, and he said, he's a headliner across the country. He says, listen, I'm hanging out with Bobby Gonzo. We're just, it's like a hang. And me and Richie Byrne drove from Belmore to go there, and there was another comic on the show.
1: Right.
0: So he goes, we're just each going to do our time, get paid, and go. All right. So Mike Marino goes up, he brings up Richie Byrne, he does a half hour. I got to do like a half hour, 35 minutes, which to me, again, is a bunt. It's no big deal.
1: Okay.
0: So I go up on, now it's February, it's cold, I'm sick. I had just come off some meds on my own.
1: Uh-huh.
0: So we get to the gig. Richie goes up, he does well. Mike Marino does some time in the middle. Ladies and gentlemen, Joey Cola. I get on stage and forget my act completely. An hour of material that I have.
1: I remember this.
0: I totally forgot it. And ladies and gentlemen, Joey Cola. Hey, how you doing? How's everybody doing? How you doing? How's everybody? We're doing fine. Do your act. So now the people that I'm with, all my friends are going, do the cat bit. Do the grandfather laugh bit. Do this bit. They're yelling my act to me. And I go, sorry, I forgot. So Mike, luckily, is a headliner. He comes up and goes, listen, guys, give me a round of applause. He had the flu tonight. He thought he could do it, but he couldn't. I walk off. They give me a round of applause. But the EMT workers thought I was having a stroke. So 10 of them come running over to me, like in this little backstage area. They lay me down on the floor, and they're checking my eyes. They got a light in my eye. I said, I'm not having a stroke. I know where I am. I know what's going on, but I just forgot my act. And it turns out, when I went to my doctor, I went to brain specialists and stuff. One of my doctors tells me, I'm not going to tell you which team. It was a Met or a Yankee. But he's got one of his patients is a baseball player. This was years ago. He said, the player described his situation. He's in the batter's box, and he's got like a 2-1 count. He calls timeout, walks to the dugout, and goes, I forgot how to hit. So it's a legitimate thing. You could, but then
1: who was the Yankee who couldn't throw the ball to first base anymore?
2: Chuck Knobloch.
1: Right.
0: So it's I don't know if it was him, but it's a, and then I know some other people this happened to. Now, within 20 minutes, now Mike finished the show. We jumped in the car. I drove home. Richie Byrne was stupid to let me drive, but
1: yeah, I'll say.
0: I drove home and I did my act twice to him in the car on the way home. But for that chunk of time, that 20 minutes that I had to wit,
1: right,
0: like remember, I couldn't do it. It was called a transient global amnesia episode.
1: How scared were you the next time you had to go out and
0: very,
1: do a show?
0: It was the most frightening thing that ever
1: the
0: happened.
1: The next show.
0: I go, am I even going to do it? I've been doing it 38 years, 39 years.
1: Right.
0: This is the way I make my living. All over the country, all over the world. Like, I've been traveling.
1: Right.
0: And guess what? My calendar is booked.
1: Right.
0: Like, I'm booked 9 months out, a year out.
1: And once you stop being the guy that cancels, you're not the guy that gets the phone calls anymore.
0: No. And that, and they witnessed what happened. Now, luckily, I was with people that were very sympathetic, and I got a million phone calls the next day. How you doing? What can I do to help you? How are we going to fix it?
1: Yeah.
0: It was because I came off of my
1: your meds.
0: Metoprolol, the beta blocker.
1: Okay.
0: On my own.
1: Yeah.
0: And that's what did it.
2: Damn. Do you carry notes with you now for a stand-up show just in case that happens? Right. Like, do you have, like, he's a bullet point?
1: He's always had his notebook. What is this?
0: They are right there.
1: Oh, you got it in a little...
0: Right there.
2: He's ready.
0: Right there. Boom, they're inside here.
1: What is it?
0: Yeah, I carry all... It's a little pill thing.
1: I was going to say...
0: I carry right
2: there. No, I mean, carry notes. Do you have, like, a bullet point notes so that if you get up on stage...
0: Always. Well, the key is to make stand-up look improvised, but it's not...
2: Right. You know? But just in case that happens, you look down and you go, oh, yeah, right.
1: Right.
2: Okay,
1: yeah.
0: Well, I got my regular stuff. Every time I go back to a place, I like to have 20 minutes of new stuff. But I'm at the point now where people are asking for bits that I've done over the years. Like, they want best of. You didn't do the grandfather laugh. You didn't do this. Go ahead. You didn't do this. You didn't do that. So now I say at the end, is there anything I didn't do that you guys want me to do? It's like, do Freebird. Do Fire and Rain. So, you know.
1: Joey Cole is with us. It's 102.3 WBAB. It's time to check on the roads right now. Here's Matt.
3: All right, thanks, guys. You're 102.3 WBAB. Brown's Jeep and Patchogue, Long Island traffic. Getting a better look at this crash now. Northbound Sacticost, the left lane is down by Pine Air Drive. You've also got vehicles off to the shoulder by the exit, and backups are going down to the southern state at Bayshore Road. I said before, your alternates, depending on where you go, try 5th Avenue or Manitouk Boulevard, but fair warning, I'm looking at pickups on those roads already from this. Let's go to the Seaford Oyster Bay. We may have something happening here. Very heavy now northbound as you approach Central Avenue off of Hempstead Turnpike. You are crawling past the golf course. We'll keep an eye out on this. And there's also some low-hanging fog in certain areas this morning around the island. Could limit visibility depending on where you are. Be aware of that. LIRR is on or close. I'm Matt Wolf. 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
3: Guys, in Manhattan yesterday, a judge gave prosecutors until October 9th to respond to Luigi Mangione's motion to dismiss his state murder indictment, effectively meaning that his state murder trial, which was set to start September 8th, is now adjourned. Mangione is scheduled to be sentenced in federal court on December 18th. He faces a maximum sentence of life in prison after pleading guilty Friday and admitting to shooting UnitedHealthcare CEO Brian Thompson in December 2024. And after more than a year of repairs, one of the East River Tunnel tubes that connects Penn Station to the LIRR is reopened after sustaining major damage during Superstorm Sandy over a decade ago. Work on a second storm-damaged tube starts this fall. Sports, the Mets won. Yankees are in Baltimore tonight. The Liberty are in Chicago. It'll be partly sunny today. Still very humid, high 84. 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
1: It's only like one tissue to clean up now. It used to be like
0: oh boy,
1: like five or six Cola tissues and a rag. Now it's like
0: in the studio with Brett and myself.
1: One quick tissue and you're back on in your day.
0: You'd be happy. Look at it, not shooting dust.
1: I am.
0: I don't know how we got here.
1: Neither do I. What the hell happens on these commercials?
0: He was just talking to me about milk thistle and liver cleanses, and next thing I know, is this thing on?
1: Is this thing on? Yeah, so I saw Setsa the other night, and my wife's like, I wonder if he's going to play Sexy in 17, and he didn't. It would be really creepy now.
0: Well, dude,
1: and 17. Can you imagine him doing that?
0: Brett, there is a top 10 list that we could easily do with the like top 10 creepiest songs in rock and roll.
2: Sure.
0: Was it Christine 16 from Kiss?
2: That's right.
0: That's up there. She's only 17.
2: Winger?
0: From Winger. And then what's the Ringo Starr? 16. She's only 16. She's beautiful. She's mine.
1: She's 16. She's pregnant. And it's mine. I forget what comedian said that years ago. I remember that stuck in my head.
0: It's funny because, you know, you go through all this stuff and like, how did they get away with it in the first place?
1: How?
0: I don't know.
1: I mean, like,
0: how did they get away with it in the first place? That somehow that didn't, nobody's alarm bells went off like, maybe that's a bad idea.
1: Yeah. Yeah. Years ago. I mean,
0: funny, especially with Winger. I don't even know. Do they still tour at all? I don't do the hairband thing.
2: I haven't seen their name.
0: They only have a small handful of hits, and one of them is about banging an underage girl. So, like, you pull that out of the set.
2: Yeah, but the guitar riff is just
0: so great. Such a great riff.
2: We forget about the lyrics.
1: It's so crazy, man. You got to watch every little thing you say now. Like, every little thing you say. You can't say this. You can't do that. You can't look at this.
0: Well, it's definitely gotten better. I feel like the whole cancel culture thing has kind of died down a little bit, and people have taken breaths. People have started to come back from it.
1: I hope so, because I'm a hugger. And I used to just, like you, I hug, you guys, I hug. I'm a hugger guy. But now, I was told that you got to ask somebody if you want them to hug you now. So you got to go like, if I meet a stranger and I just met them and our relationship is going okay in the first 10 days, I go, you a hugger? I'm a hugger. Oh, then you can hug somebody. But now I got to find out if they're a hugger?
0: I feel like it's only in the workplace.
1: You think so?
0: Yeah.
1: All right.
0: Like if it's somebody that you met on the street, you'll know right away whether they're a hugger or not.
1: Right.
0: But all you need is somebody in the workplace
1: who's
0: not a hugger, and you hug. Now all of a sudden they felt like their space is being infiltrated on or whatever it is. And then they go running to HR, and then you end up in an HR meeting, and then it sucks.
1: Well, it happened to me during a road rage incident. I wanted to hug the guy.
0: What?
1: Guy cut me off and I jumped off. We were yelling and I said, just can we give me a hug?
0: And what did he say?
1: No, I'm teasing.
0: Okay, thank God.
1: How could hugging happen during a road rage incident?
0: Because I'll tell you exactly how. Because in the past, that would have turned into Angry Joey.
1: Right.
0: I love Angry Joey. You refuse for whatever reason to let Angry Joey live anymore.
1: No.
0: You have strangled.
1: You think he's gone. He's not gone.
0: You have strangled the last breath of Angry Joey.
1: Angry Joey has three stents in his body
0: now. I got you, but Angry Joey.
1: You can't get angry that much anymore.
0: In a road rage situation.
1: Right.
0: Probably would have thought of doing harm to this guy. But now, if the guy pulled over and got out of the car, warm and fuzzy Joey would be like, listen, what are we doing? Can we just hug it out? And that's why I believe everything you say.
1: Oh,
0: do you know what I'm saying? Like, I can see you trying.
1: Well,
0: you don't
1: want
0: to be Angry Joey anymore, who would fight this guy or try to run him over with your car.
1: Okay, right.
0: You want to kill him with a hug.
1: Okay, here's the thing. Now, I just want to get back to the statement you said about believing everything I say. I don't know if you remember recently, you guys really are on Facebook or Instagram.
0: He definitely is.
1: On Instagram, do you remember this, Brett? When I said a certain somebody, I know of a certain comedian, warm-up comedian that's going to be working at a certain wedding event at Madison Square Garden.
2: Yes.
1: Like, wish me luck or something like that. I remember that. So it's a joke. Why would Taylor Swift have a warm-up guy at her wedding? Like, why would it? I fueled 26,000 people. Oh, we're all jumping on. Hey, congratulations.
0: So happy
1: on
0: the for you.
1: Yeah, so happy.
0: Because nobody really reads it. Everybody's just glancing through.
1: Yeah, they're glancing through. So they're wishing me good luck warming up Taylor Swift's wedding. I couldn't do your wedding. I'm going to do Taylor Swift's wedding. So then, a month later, I did the same exact message. Guess which warm-up comedian is, and I didn't say it was me, is going to be warming up the World Cup finals. Why would they need a warm-up guy at the World Cup? Another 25,000. Congratulations. And to tell Pele I said hello. Or whoever's, what's his name? Messi.
2: Ronaldo or
1: yeah,
2: Messi?
1: Ronaldo. So I'm like, they totally fell for it.
0: Right.
1: So, I mean, I got a decent career. Like, I've done some things in my life.
0: You've had a great career.
1: But I have the exact, people wish more for me. Oh, I wish you would have had a show. I wish you would have this. I didn't have to go to LA and sell my soul. I have the exact life that I want.
0: You sound like Brewer on that one. Brewer thinks everything on LA is like selling his soul, and everything is he's gone a different route, man.
1: I know. And yeah, I've been watching him.
0: You know, I'm watching him, and I'm like, yeah,
1: I like Brewer.
0: I like Brewer,
1: and I like where he's at, because he's trying to save lives, and he's doing it.
0: He is, and he's at peace. And he's always been a guy that has transformed himself.
1: Yeah.
0: Like, you never got, every couple of years, you got a new version of Jim. And now this is the, hey, everybody, go live your life. Stop paying attention to all this crap. Right. And just go live and be with your friends and your family kind of thing.
1: The only reason why I don't do that is because, as a comedian, I just want funny to be first.
0: Right. 100%.
1: Always. Especially in my shows at the clubs and everything.
0: Yeah.
1: Like, I don't talk politics. I don't talk anything heavy. I don't really talk about, and unless it's going to be funny, there's got to be a laugh at the end of it somewhere, because that's what these people are coming to see. And that's what I laugh along with the audience.
0: Yeah, you do.
1: Like, I want to all leave the club saying, you know, we all had a good time together. I don't want to put anybody down.
0: I just want to say one thing, and you know I love you more than most people on this planet. You promised me Angry Joey today.
1: I was angry a little while ago.
0: No, there was no anger out of you.
1: Well, kiss my ass!
0: No.
1: You want Angry Joey?
0: It's not genuine.
1: I'll give you Angry Joey.
0: Now you're faking it.
1: Come here. I'm going to drop my drawers and take a dump in the corner.
0: That's silly Joey. That's not angry.
1: There's a big difference between silly Joey and angry Joey.
0: You're going to see. Silly Joey doesn't carry a gun.
1: It's only a paintball gun.
0: All right. You going to stick around for top 10 list?
1: Yeah.
0: You can hang out. All right. It's Roger and JP, 102.3 WBAB. Roger out. Joey Cola, myself, and Brett. And here's Wolfie with the Roots.
3: All right. Thanks, JP. 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Browns, Jeep and Patchogue, Long Island traffic. Southern State is just getting abysmal right now. Slowdowns at 110, then at the Seaford Oyster Bay, then at the Wontaw, then over to the Meadowbrook. You know this song and dance by now. Maybe it's time to consider Sunrise Highway as the better choice if you can. Also, still keeping an eye on this crash on the northbound Sagdicos. Big problems there. The left lane is down by Pine Air Drive. Vehicles off to the shoulder thanks to a crash there. Backups pretty heavy down to the Southern State. Your alternates again, Fifth Avenue or Manitouk Boulevard, which are also getting pretty crowded now, too, at this point from the spillover. The LIE, that does all right at 110 both directions. I'm Matt Wolf. That's your 102.3 WBAB Browns, Jeep, and Patchogue Long Island traffic.
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1: I just want a bench. As long as I get a bench for my name. Because everywhere you go now, there's benches. Which this guy died and that guy died. And there's their name on the bench. And now there's more benches popping up in more parks. There's no more room in the parks or the benches.
0: Roger
1: so
0: and I have,
1: want a bench on the side of the Southern State Parkway.
0: Roger and I have our name on a bathroom.
1: You do?
0: Yeah.
1: Where?
0: At Tana Park, Brett?
2: Yeah.
0: Is that where it is?
2: Almost 5 years ago this week.
0: Yeah,
1: really?
0: The relief facilities. Ah. Roger and JP, take a leak here.
1: Okay.
0: Says it right there.
1: I'd love to leak in your facility.
0: There you go. When we first did it, we had urinal things with our faces on it. You could choose which one you want to take a leak on.
1: Wow.
0: How about
1: where do you
0: that?
1: Get those?
0: Do we still have any, Brett?
2: Five yeah, we have
1: below.
2: A couple, yeah.
1: I'll
2: you
1: bet
2: want
1: you
2: one?
1: Get
2: and,
1: five below.
0: We'll give you one.
1: All right.
0: What'd you say, five below?
1: Five below.
0: All right. The Yankee universe lost a big-time guy who's got a surgery named after him. His name is Tommy John. He died after leaving a nice announcement during the old-timers' day about how much he loved the Yankees and he couldn't be there, but he knew his time was up and all that kind of stuff. So we have the top 10 most famous Tommies. Not Toms, not Thomases. Tommies. Top 10 most famous Tommies.
1: What about Gunn? Tommy Gunn.
0: Tommy Gunn, no. Sorry. However, you're kind of close. Brett.
2: What about Tommy Lee?
0: Tommy Lee comes in at number two. 631-250-1023. I'll put the bounty right here at number nine. 631-250-1023. Get the bounty. You go see Ringo Starr in Queens over there. All right. One more time. 631-250-1023. It's Roger and JP. 102.3 WBAB, Long Island's only classic rock.

0: can't stop the spirits when they need you. 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
1: 102.3 WBAB, Long Island's only classic rock, Roger and JP. Roger's out today. Joey Cola is in joining Brett and myself. And we have the top 10 list. And the top 10 list is as follows. The top 10 famous Tommies after the Yankee universe lost a very famous Tommy the other day. Bounty's at number 9, 631-250-1023. Top 10 famous Tommies. What you got?
2: Hey, Roger Scott from Glencoe.
1: I am not Roger, God damn it.
2: Oh, hey, JP.
1: It's all right. What do you got?
3: It's JP.
1: What'd you say? Tommy who?
2: Tommy Chong.
1: Tommy Chong is number 5. Good job. BAB top 10.
4: Good morning. How about Tom Brady? Let's go big. That's Tom Brady.
1: I specifically said, not Toms, not Thomas's.
3: Tommy!
1: Tommy's. Tommy. Oh. All right?
4: Okay.
1: Okay. BAB. BAB, who's this?
5: How about Tommy Morrison?
1: Tommy Machine Gun Morrison is number 10. Good job. 631-250-1023. I'm going to say it one more time. Not Tom's, because it's going to happen again. Not Tom's, not Thomas's. Top 10 famous Tommies. They go by Tommy.
3: And there's only one machine gun.
1: Right.
3: Yeah. I wish I was Joey Machine Gun Cola.
1: There you go. You could have been. No. Do one-liners, like any young man one-liners.
3: I'm not a machine, I'm not a gun. I'm more like a little pea shooter.
1: 631-250-1023. Top 10 list, top 10 famous Tommies. Time to check on the roads. Here's Matt Wolf.
6: 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Browns Jeep and Patchogue, Long Island traffic. Looking at 110 northbound. Farmingdale at Dell Drive, we got an accident there, knocking out two lanes. Backups are going back to the intersection at Great Neck Road and down to the Southern State. So for your alternate in that direction, maybe Great Neck Road to Main Street and Farmingdale to bypass this again, depending on where you're going. And looking at that crash on the northbound Sacticost, that's been cleared out at Pine Air Drive. Good news there. Still have some residual delays, though. The LIE, stop and go from Bagatelle Road to 110. Try the service road if it makes sense for you to save some time. I'm Matt Wolf. That's your 102.3 WBAB Browns Jeep in Patchogue, Long Island traffic.
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10: 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Roger and JP, Roger's out. Joey Cola hanging out with us
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10: 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Bounty is sitting there at number 9. BAB, what you got?
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10: 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Good job. BAB.
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15: Well, it's still an active investigation into the sudden death of actress Hayden Panettiere. The Rockland County native was found in cardiac arrest at her apartment in Greenville, South Carolina, Sunday. She'd been temporarily staying there, an autopsy revealing there were no signs of trauma or foul play. The exact cause of death is still pending. It may be weeks before we actually find out. And two Long Island men are charged in an alleged trafficking ring that supplied cocaine to students at Penn State. Alleging students Augusto Abatiello of Westbury and Robert Zanola of Manhasset were part of the operation that funneled large amounts of coke to Penn State through Philadelphia and New York, and it was sold at a frat house there. Sports, the Mets won. Yankees are in Baltimore tonight. The Liberty are in Chicago. 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
1: I went to the doctor, and my doctor goes, my urologist, and he goes, you know, it's not normal to get an erection during a typical exam. So I said, I don't have an erection. He said, yeah, but I do. So now we're engaged.
0: Joey Cole is in today. Roger's out. 631-250-1023. We're doing the top 10 list, wrapping it up here. Bounty's still alive at number 9. You got like 3 or 4 of them. 631-250-1023. It is the top 10 famous Tommies. Go ahead. What do you got?
2: How about Tommy Lasorda?
0: Tommy Lasorda from the Dodgers, number 4. Good job. BAB top 10 list.
3: Hey, Tommy James.
0: Not in the top 10. Sorry. BAB top 10.
4: Good morning, JP.
0: What's up? What do you got?
4: Tommy Mottola.
0: Tommy Mottola is number 7. Good job. BAB, what do you got?
5: Hey, I got Tommy John.
0: Yeah, Tommy John, we got it. Number 8. Good job. Hey, BAB, top 10 list, last call. What do you got?
3: Yes, calling in for Famous Tommies.
0: Yeah, what do you got?
3: I have Tommy Hilfiger.
0: Tommy Hilfiger is number 3. All right, not bad. You got 8 out of 10 top 10 Famous Tommies. And number 10, Tommy Machine Gun Morrison, the fighter. Number 9, nobody got, from Kiss. Paul Stanley, you want to introduce him?
6: Tommy Thayer!
0: Correct.
6: Woo!
0: That was number 9.
6: All right.
0: At number 8 from the Yankees, Tommy John. Number 7, Tommy Mottola. Number 6 from Styx, Tommy Shaw.
1: Shaw.
0: Tommy Shaw. Number 5, Tommy Chong. Number 4, Tommy Lasorda. Number 3, Tommy Hilfiger. Number 2, Tommy Lee. And number 1 on the list of the top 10 famous Tommies, Tommy Lee Jones. Top 10 list brought to you by College Hunks Hauling Junk and College Hunks Moving. That's it for today. Joey Cola, thank you so much for joining us today. And
1: thank you. I'll probably see you again maybe before October.
0: Yeah, you got a gig coming up at where?
1: October
0: McGuire's?
1: 24th, I'll be at McGuire's. Which is a governor's comedy club.
0: Right,
1: McGuire's in Bohemia.
0: That's the one in Bohemia, right?
1: Yeah, all right, cool.
0: Door's always open for you, my friend. Love you.
1: Thank you, my friend.
0: All right, time to check on the roads. Here's Matt Wolf.
7: 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Browns, Jeep, and Patchogue, Long Island traffic. Still looking at heavy delays on 110 northbound thanks to this accident at Dell Drive in Farmingdale. Two lanes are out. Backups are down to Great Neck Road, down to the Southern State. Depending on where you're going, maybe Great Neck Road to Main Street. When you go through Farmingdale, that could be a good alternate for you. Again, depending on where you're going this morning. The Wantagh, northbound, off the Southern State. Very heavy now up to Hempstead Turnpike. Meadowbrook is a little bit better. Try that if it makes sense. Seaford Oyster Bay, still heavy, off Hempstead Turnpike. The LIRR, that's on or close. Matt Wolf, that's your 102.3 WBAB. Browns, Jeep Inn, Patchogue, Long Island traffic.
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Roger and JP, Roger out today. It's me and Brenton coming up next. If these guys didn't lie, they are dummies.

0: 103 WBAB, Long Island's only classic rock. Raj out today. Today is me. Today is Brett. I was checking this out yesterday. These guys are doing construction work in Belgium, and they're digging up underneath a building. They're drilling to install new pipes. They found $10 million worth of gold.
1: Oh, that's it?
0: And then the first thing I said to myself is, how much did they really find?
1: They're still looking for the other 8 million.
0: How much? Well, not another million. I'm saying to myself, one gold bar, because I did a little math, you'd be impressed. One gold bar is about $100,000 and some odd. About 100, depending on where you go, depending on the day, about 100 and change, $120,000.
1: And where do you sell said gold bar?
0: Well, you can borrow against it if you have it.
1: Do they question if you go to the bank or whatever? Like, where does it go? How do I get my money from this gold bar? I'm not outside of gold jewelry where I go to a pawn shop.
0: Us right here, you know where they're not asking any questions?
1: Where's that?
0: 47th Street in the city, the Diamond District.
1: Really? So you bring a gold bar in, nobody's questioning.
0: They'll pay you cash, they'll melt it down, and that gold bar will have never existed inside of 20 minutes.
1: All right.
0: Inside of 20 minutes.
1: Now all we need is a gold bar.
0: So it says here, the workers, they found 49 of those things and a bucket of coins sealed in a cellar, right? And then it says the gold is now secured in a high security federal vault. Under Belgian law, if no rightful owner claims the gold within 5 years and no criminal links are found, the fine will be split among the workers and the property owner.
1: 5 years?
0: In 5 years.
1: That's a long wait.
0: And it's up to the government to find whether or not there are criminal links. And then if the criminal links are found, guess where it goes?
1: To the government.
0: Correct. Now, do you think they're going to find some criminal links, or am I just
1: They will find no criminal links at all.
0: No, I think they will absolutely find criminal links.
1: I mean, that's what I meant.
0: And they're going to hold on to all that money.
1: Yes.
0: They're going to hold on to all that money. So if I'm these Belgian guys, and we're digging, and I'm like, yo, Charlie, Sammy, listen, before anybody decides to make a phone call, we each put one of these bitches up in our... Because 100,000 is a game changer.
1: Oh, yeah.
0: Right? 100,000 is going to be a game changer. So just take one bar piece and then just say, this is all we found.
1: Yeah, we found 9 million.
0: We found 9 million. Well, they don't even know how many you found. We just found all this gold. We are so honest, though, we couldn't stand the thought of stealing it, so we called you right away.
1: Right. We want to let you know.
0: Yeah, right.
1: We want to show we're good people.
0: Oh, yeah, yeah.
1: We definitely did not take 100 grand each.
0: I know this. This is what, remember in Goodfellas when they started killing everybody at the end?
1: That's what's going to happen here?
0: Yeah. Somebody's going to end up in a freezer truck. Somebody's going to end up with a nice picker on the end of the back of the Well, that's it for us. Broadcasting live from the College Hunks Hauling Junk and College Hunks Moving Studios. Raj was out today. Big thanks for Joey Cola for coming in and hanging out with us for a couple hours. Tomorrow, mentalist Steve Taubman will join Brett and I.

0: In the studios, and that guy kind of effed with me really bad last time, if I remember correctly.
1: Yeah, he sent like a FedEx or something like that ahead of time. He said, don't open it till we get on the air. And then
0: All hell broke loose.
1: The stuff broke loose. We had video of it. I'll repost it from a couple of years ago.
0: Yep,
1: so you can check it out and see what's in store tomorrow.
0: Go check that out. We'll be back tomorrow morning at 5:30. Dominique is up next. Have a great day, everybody. Bye.
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Were you hanging with us over the weekend? 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
4: 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Cloudy today, maybe some showers in the afternoon, high 82. Clouds tonight, low 68. And gorgeous tomorrow, sunshine and 86 in West Babylon and Bayshore. And that's your WBAB Long Island Weather from our Island Wide Weather desk.

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0: Okay, that's only classic rock, 102.3 WBAB. It's Dominique. You ready for a big time fun time? We've got another Roger and JP event. Roger and JP's 5 foot fun run presented by PJ Fitzpatrick, Blue Point Brewery in Patchogue on Saturday, September 26th to benefit the John Thiessen Children's Foundation. Anyone can do it, literally. Anyone. And yes, it's for real. It's 5 feet. That's it. So it's really all about the after party and the John Thiessen Children's Foundation. So this is the deal. Just like a real run, registered runners line up at the Blue Point Brewery in Patchogue on September 26th. Once you do your 5 feet, you head straight on into the brewery for the after party. I mean, 5 feet, right? You deserve a cold one after that. And the first one's on us. Your $35 registration fee also includes a limited edition Roger and JP 5 foot fun run t-shirt and an actual racing bib while supplies last. And the party will feature live music from Decadia. Make sure you do not miss this fun run. Pre-register right now on the WBAB app.
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Look at that. Your Tuesday is flying by, right? Before you know it, it's lunchtime and we've got the appetite for the 80s lunch coming up at noon. 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Got some birthday wishes. Suzanne in East Meadow. She's celebrating today. Morning birthday cheers.

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23: WBAB Long Island weather brought to you by Island Wide Weather on Facebook and Instagram and islandwideweather.com. Cloudy today, maybe some showers in the afternoon, high 82. Clouds tonight, low 68. And gorgeous tomorrow, sunshine and 86 in West Babylon and Bayshore. And that's your WBAB Long Island weather from our Island Wide Weather Desk.

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16: 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Cloudy today, maybe some showers in the afternoon, high 82. Clouds tonight, low 68. And gorgeous tomorrow, sunshine and 86 in West Babylon and Bayshore. And that's your WBAB Long Island Weather from our Island Wide Weather desk.

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102.3 WBAB, Long Island's only classic rock. It's Joe Rock. This is what you're going to do. Grab your phone. Dial up 631-250-1023. That's 631-250-1023. Dial that right now. Caller number 20 is getting a pair of tickets for the Outlaw Music Festival at Northwell at Jones Beach Theater with Willie Nelson, the Avett Brothers, Sheryl Crow, and more. So get dialing already because these tickets could be yours.

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1: Did I win?
0: You are caller number 20. You're the winner.
1: I love it. I love Willie Nelson and Soul Crew. I'm so excited.
0: So what's your name? Where are you calling from?
1: My name's Amy Brown. I'm calling from Southold, New York.
0: Well, Amy, you are going to the Outlaw Music Festival at Jones Beach. Congratulations.
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9: This weather report is brought to you by Island Wide Weather on Facebook and Instagram. We're looking at a slight chance of showers, then it'll be partly cloudy tonight with a low of 68, sunny tomorrow with a high of 84, and it's 80 right now in Bellport on 102.3 WBAB, Long Island's only classic rock.

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It's Joe Rock, and if you could use some cash, listen up, because Roger and JP, they want you to go fund yourself. 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

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And then just 6 years later, 1983, the band does its biggest gig, and they do it with two other bands who are playing their biggest gig. It's August 18th, 1983, Shea Stadium, the Police with Joan Jett and the Blackhearts and R.E.M. So we'll round out the block with Joan Jett and R.E.M.

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0: Hi, this is Rocky with the WBAB concert calendar coming to Jones Beach August 21st, Foreigner and Lynyrd Skynyrd. September 12th, John Fogerty and Steve Winwood. 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Coming to the Tillis Center October 2nd, Roger Daltrey from The Who. 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
26: This weather report is brought to you by Island Wide Weather on Facebook and Instagram. It'll be partly cloudy tonight, a low around 70, becoming sunny tomorrow with a high of 87, and it's 82 right now in Belmore on 102.3 WBAB, Long Island's only classic rock. 102.3 WBAB, Long Island's only classic rock. It's Joe Rock, and I got to tell you, most days I absolutely love my job. There's really nothing to dislike about it, except for days like this, when we get news that Frank Beard, drummer from ZZ Top, has passed away, 77 years old. And, you know, Frank, with his passing, that has to mean the end of the band. They were the same members from the time the band began. It was Billy Gibbons. It was Dusty Hill on bass, who we lost a few years ago, and Frank Beard on the drums. And, you know, when Frank got into the Rock and Roll Hall of Fame, what he had to say is, all I have to say is that most of my life has been a pleasant surprise, and so is this. And it's sad to have lost him today. We will celebrate his life again when we get to 5 o'clock. We will do ZZ Top and the 5 o'clock Rock Block. But I needed to take this opportunity now.

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It's Joe Rock. And just in case you missed the announcement earlier, sadly today we lost Frank Beard, drummer from ZZ Top. We played a little ZZ there, but coming up at 5 o'clock for the 5 o'clock Rock Block, we'll do more.

0: 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It's Joe Rock, and yeah, we have congrats to go out to this week's WBAB Local Legends in Plainview. 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

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It's Joe Rock, a little bit of Boston here for you. And the thing that still weirds me out about this is Tom Scholz, who wrote the song, when asked who Marianne was, he said it was his cousin.

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Got some yes coming at you here on 102.3 WBAB, Long Island's only classic rock. Hey, it's Joe Rock and singer John Anderson, who sung this and all the hits for Yes, working on a second album with the band Geeks. Now, they did a live album and also a studio album, but working on that second studio album, the first one was so good. If you're a Yes fan, you're going to want to check out this second one.

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1: I am Valerie with your WBAB Browns Jeep in Patchogue, Long Island traffic. Right now, dealing with a road closure on West Jericho Turnpike between Cold Spring Hills Road and Round Swamp. This is the westbound side. Expect ongoing delays in that area. Eastbound crash on the LIE at exit 61, taking out 2 right lanes. Backed up to Hawkins Ave, exit 60, about 25, 30 minutes there. Some busy spots on Wisconsin Highway between 25 and Old Town Road. Very heavy at that Nichols Road intersection. In the area. Trains look good on or close. That is your WBAB Browns Jeep in Patchogue, Long Island traffic.
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9: This weather report is brought to you by Island Wide Weather on Facebook and Instagram. Got a partly cloudy night ahead of us tonight with a low of 68, becoming sunny tomorrow with a high of 85, and it's 79 right now in Selden on 102.3 WBAB, Long Island's only classic rock.

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Joe Rock hanging out with you, and it's super simple. I know that there's songs that you want to hear. All you got to do is let us know what they are. Easiest way to do that, grabbing your phone, open up the WBAB app. Bottom of the screen, just to the right. Look right there. It says open mic. Hit that. That's where you make a request. It's simple to do, and you might end up hearing yourself on the radio.

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1: I'm Valerie with your WBAB Browns Jeep and Patchogue Long Island traffic. Seeing pockets of volume on the Southern State eastbound at Belmore Ave up to North Broadway, as well as around exit 34. Expect delays, jam ups on Hempstead Turnpike at Route 107, and eastbound LIE still dealing with that crash around exit 61. Two lanes blocked, backed up to Hawkins Ave exit 60. 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That's your WBAB Browns Jeep and Patchogue Long Island traffic.
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102.3 WBAB, Long Island's only classic rock. It's Joe Rock. 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Billy Gibbons said about him today, Elwood and I lost a great friend and collaborator, and the world lost one of the most naturally innovative drummers and a great and true son of Texas. His signature backbeat was key to keeping ZZ on top. The band of which he was part for six decades is going to keep on keeping on as he had wished. But I have to be honest, with the passing of Frank, it seems to me that would be the end of ZZ Top. The band was always the three guys, Billy, Dusty, and Frank. And Dusty passed away a couple years ago, and now Frank, it seems like it's just Billy left.

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It's Joe Rock. And once again, the news, sadly, that today we lost Frank Beard, drummer from ZZ Top. He's been the man behind the kit since the band began. And with his passing, that's why we had to feature the band today on the 5 o'clock Rock Block. 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And Billy Gibbons says ZZ Top will go on, but I really don't see how that's going to work.

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1: I'm Valerie with your WBAB Browns Jeep and Patchogue Long Island traffic. Heavy in spots out in the Hamptons. That is between Tuckahoe Road and North Sea Road, as well as pockets of volume between Cobb Road and Church Lane. Congestion on Neskonsin Highway, heaviest at Nichols Road intersection, and stall cleared on the LIE at exit 61, but we have residual delays, however, remaining between Route 111 and Patchogue Holbrook Road. 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That's your WBAB, Browns Jeep and Patchogue, Long Island traffic.
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27: This weather report is brought to you by Island Wide Weather on Facebook and Instagram. It'll be partly cloudy tonight with a low of 70, becoming sunny tomorrow with a high of 87. And right now it's 78 in Uniondale on 102.3 WBAB, Long Island's only classic rock.

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1: Right now, dealing with a stalled vehicle on the northern state westbound side at Sunken Meadow, exit 44, blocking the shoulder there, about 15-minute delay. Berry Hill Road closed down, a crash in the East Norwich area between Renee Road and Hempstead Turnpike. Ongoing delays, expect that. Pockets of volume between the Meadowbrook and Route 109 on the southern state. 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I'm Valerie, that's your WBAB, Brown's Jeep and Patchogue, Long Island traffic.
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It's Joe Rock. Looking forward to Roger and JP's second shot at 7 o'clock. It's not that far away. And I can't wait to hear the discussion tonight about little things that hurt a lot.

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1: Your WBAB, Brown's Jeep in Patchogue, Long Island traffic. We're still dealing with that road closure on Berry Hill for an accident investigation. That's between Renee Road and Hempstead Turnpike. Heavy on the southern state between Route 106 and Bethpage Parkway. Still cleared on the northern at Sunken. Some volume there, but really moving okay. And rest of the island, other major issues right now. Trains on are closed. 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That's your WBAB, Brown's Jeep and Patchogue, Long Island traffic.
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7: This weather report is brought to you by Island Wide Weather on Facebook and Instagram. Tonight, it's a slight chance of showers and mostly cloudy with a low of 69. Tomorrow, becoming sunny with a high of 85. And it's 79 right now in Lindenhurst on 102.3 WBAB, Long Island's only classic rock.

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0: 102.3 WBAB, Long Island's only classic rock. It's Joe Rock, and we are really close to kicking off Roger and JP's second shot at 7 o'clock. Yes, every weeknight when it gets to 7 p.m., you get another chance to hear what Roger and JP had to say. All kinds of stuff can make you laugh, like one of the things I'll be talking about tonight. Little things that hurt a lot, and I'm sure you have a bunch of things that could go in there too. So don't miss it. It's all the favorite things they talk about and plenty of classic rock too. And it's sponsored by Jacoby and Jacoby Bankruptcy Attorneys. And now here's your WBAB Browns Jeep and Patch Hog Long Island traffic.
1: Let's take a look on the Meadowbrook right now. Jam ups at the Northern State Merge, about 10-15 minutes in that area. Eastbound stop will go on the Southern State between exit 20 and 24, and further ahead, Wantagh Parkway up to Route 107. Then moving a little slow out east in the Hamptons, slow westbound David White's Lane down to Tuckahoe Road. Rest of the island, no other major issues right now. We look good. Trains look good as well on or close. I'm Valerie. That is your WBAB Browns Jeep in Patch Hog, Long Island traffic.
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1: Long Island's only want a bench. As long as I get a bench for my name. Because everywhere you go now, there's benches. What's this guy died and that guy died. And there's their name on the bench. And now there's more benches popping up in more parks. There's no more room in the parks for the benches.
0: Roger
1: so
0: and I have...
1: I want a bench on the side of the Southern State Parkway.
0: Roger and I have our name on a bathroom.
1: You do?
0: Yeah.
1: Where?
0: We're at Tanner Park, Brett.
2: Yeah.
0: Is that where it is?
2: Almost 5 years ago this week.
0: Yeah, the relief facilities. Ah. Roger and JP, take a leak here.
1: Okay.
0: Says it right there.
1: I'd love to leak in your facility.
0: There you go. When we first did it, we had urinal cakes, urinal things with our faces on it. You could choose which one you want to take a leak on.
1: Wow. How about where do you get those?
0: Do we still have any, Brett?
2: Yeah, we have
1: below.
2: A couple. Yeah.
1: You want one? You
0: and, we'll give you one.
1: All right.
0: What'd you say, five below?
1: Five below.
0: All right. The Yankee universe lost a big-time guy who's got a surgery named after him. His name is Tommy John. He died after leaving a nice announcement during the old-timers' day about how much he loved the Yankees and he couldn't be there, but he knew his time was up and all that kind of stuff. So we have the top 10 most famous Tommies, not Toms, not Thomases. Tommies. Top 10 most famous Tommies.
1: Go what about ahead. Gun? Tommy Gun.
0: Tommy Gun, no. Sorry. However, you're kind of close. Brett.
2: What about Tommy Lee?
0: Tommy Lee comes in at number 2. I'll put the bounty right here at number 9. It's Roger and JP, 102.3 WBAB, Long Island's only classic rock.
3: 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More coming up next.

0: 102.3 WBAB, Long Island's only classic rock, Roger and JP. Roger's out today. Joey Cola is in joining Brett and myself. And we have the top 10 list. And the top 10 list is as follows. The top 10 famous Tommies after the Yankee universe lost a very famous Tommy the other day. Bounty's at number 9. Top 10 famous Tommies. What you got?
1: Hey, Roger Scott from Glencoe.
0: I am not Roger, God damn it.
1: Oh, hey, JP.
0: It's all right. What do you got?
2: It's JP.
0: What'd you say? Tommy who?
1: Tommy Chong.
0: Tommy Chong is number 5. Good job. BAB top 10.
3: How about Tom Brady? Let's go big.
0: That's
3: Tom Brady.
0: I specifically said not Toms, not Thomas's.
2: Tommy.
0: Tommy's. Tommy.
3: Oh.
0: All right.
3: Okay.
0: Okay. BAB. BAB, who's this?
4: How about Tommy Morrison?
0: Tommy Machine Gun Morrison is number 10. Good job. I'm going to say it one more time. Not Tom's, because it's going to happen again. Not Tom's, not Thomas's. Top 10 famous Tommies. They go by Tommy.
2: And there's only one machine gun.
0: Right.
2: Yeah. I wish I was Joey Machine Gun Cola.
0: There you go. You could have been.
2: No.
0: Do one-liners, like Henny Youngman one-liners.
2: I'm not a machine, I'm not a gun. I'm more like a little pea shooter.
0: 10 list, top 10 famous Tommies.
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0: top 10 list, 102.3 WBAB, Long Island's only classic rock. Roger and JP. Roger's out. Joey Cola hanging out with us
1: here
0: this morning. For the top 10 list, it is the top 10 famous Tommies. Bounty is sitting there at number 9. BAB, what you got?
2: Yeah, JP.
0: Hey, man.
2: Tommy Hilfiger.
0: Tommy Hilfiger is number 3. Good job. BAB.
3: Let's go with Tommy Lee Jones.
0: Tommy Lee Jones is number 1. Well done, my good man. BAB, top 10 list.
4: Is it Tommy Boy?
0: No, sorry, we're all actual Tommies.
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1: I went to the doctor, and my doctor goes, my urologist, and he goes, you know, it's not normal to get an erection during a typical exam. So I said, I don't have an erection. He said, yeah, but I do. So now we're engaged.
0: Joey Cole is in today. Roger's out. We're doing the top 10 list, wrapping it up here. Bounty's still alive at number 9. You got like 3 or 4 of them. Top 10 famous Tommies. Go ahead. What do you got?
2: How about Tommy Lasorda?
0: Tommy Lasorda from the Dodgers, number 4. Good job. BAB top 10 list.
3: Hey, Tommy James.
0: Not in the top 10. Sorry. BAB top 10.
2: JP.
0: What's up? What do you got?
2: Tommy Mottola.
0: Tommy Mottola is number 7. Good job. BAB, what do you got?
4: Hey, I got Tommy John.
0: Yeah, Tommy John, we got at number 8. Good job. Hey, BAB, top 10 list, last call. What do you got?
5: Yes, calling in for famous Tommies.
0: Yeah, what do you got?
5: I have Tommy Hilfiger.
0: Tommy Hilfiger is number 3. All right, not bad. You got 8 out of 10 top 10 famous Tommies. And number 10, Tommy Machine Gun Morrison, the fighter. Number 9, nobody got, from Kiss. Paul Stanley, you want to introduce him?
6: Tommy Thayer!
0: Correct.
6: Woo!
0: That was number 9.
6: All right.
0: At number 8, from the Yankees, Tommy John. Number 7, Tommy Mottola. Number 6, from Styx, Tommy Shaw. Tommy Shaw. Number 5, Tommy Chong. Number 4, Tommy Lasorda. Number 3, Tommy Hilfiger. Number 2, Tommy Lee. And number 1 on the list of the top 10 famous Tommies, Tommy Lee Jones. Top 10 list brought to you by College Hunks Hauling Junk and College Hunks Moving. Joey Cola, thank you so much for joining us today. And
1: thank you. I'll probably see you again maybe before October.
0: Yeah, you got a gig coming up at where? At
1: McGuire's? October 24th, I'll be at McGuire's, which is a governor's comedy club.
0: Right,
1: McGuire's in Bohemia.
0: Door's always open for you, my friend. Love
1: you. Thank
0: you,
1: my friend.
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1: So they had to get this kid off the sausage.
0: Explain that.
1: So he's a five-year-old kid, and he was hooked on sausage rolls. That's all he would eat.
0: That's understandable.
1: Right? So all this kid would eat were the sausage rolls.
0: Yeah.
1: And if the mom or anybody tried to feed him anything but the sausage rolls, since he was younger, like he would just lose his mind, yell, scream, freak.
0: Isn't that something?
1: Freak out.
0: If you have a little kid, you would never think that'd be the thing they get stuck on.
1: Right, yeah, and you never know, right? So the mom, Jennifer, she tried to give him anything else, the kid would lose his mind. Family meals, birthday parties, total disaster if this kid didn't get his sausage rolls. That's all he would eat. So the situation got real bad. The husband was spending like hundreds of dollars a month on frozen sausage rolls. And in desperation, they contacted this guy who specializes in obsessive eating conditions, and they hypnotized this kid. And after 1 2-hour session, the kid started eating everything under the sun, including spinach.
0: 1 2-hour session?
1: After just 1 2-hour session, Grayson tried 10 different foods and now regularly eats spinach, grapefruit, and pomegranate seeds.
0: Oh, my God.
1: How about that?
0: Grapefruit?
1: And it's just, and it's funny because for whatever reason, hypnotizing, like, that scares the hell out of me. I don't know why.
0: Bro, I'm not take mushrooms. Why would you be scared about being hypnotized?
1: Different ball game.
0: But you could be under having mushrooms and someone could control you, and you'd be under anesthesia and someone could tell you to do something. You could do something funny. Like,
1: see,
0: what's with the hypnotism?
1: You are misinformed, my friend, because when you are under the mushrooms and that kind of thing, no one's telling you to do anything. You're like especially at that dose,
0: right?
1: You are in it, and that's the end of it.
0: Right, the person who's guiding you on your journey, though, can't, like, do anything funny with you?
1: No. And anesthesia, you're out. You're not moving.
0: Right, you know? You know how they have all the videos of people who are half in and half out, and they talk about dumb stuff,
1: when they're coming out of getting their teeth done, they're coming out of anesthesia. Now, yes, then you can be manipulated by friends and family.
0: I mean, so why don't you want to be hypnotized?
1: I feel like I just don't want to.
0: I am a little girl.
1: I don't know. It's like, what if it sticks? You know?
0: Yeah. What if it sticks?
1: Like, what if it sticks?
0: Yeah.
1: You know, in a bad way, what if it sticks?
0: Yeah. I mean, honestly, I've never been hypnotized either. I've seen it at back when it was like a big thing to do hypnotism shows and make people cluck like chickens and stuff.
1: Yeah.
0: I went to like one of those, maybe two.
1: We should have Nicole's cousin. I told you about this dude. He only eats cheeseburgers.
0: Yeah, right. You did tell us about that.
1: All he eats is cheeseburgers. Breakfast, lunch, and dinner.
0: He needs this.
1: Yeah, he does.
0: That's ridiculous.
1: Yeah,
0: he does. Really. It's such a waste. There's so much good food. Like, what are you
1: that's
0: doing?
1: What I'm saying. It's
0: aren't
1: like,
0: you bored?
1: That's the best part of my life is trying different foods and traveling and eating.
0: Love it.
1: Eating different things.
0: Yeah.
1: One thing all day. Mm. You would get hypnotized? Either one of you? Brett, you would get hypnotized?
2: No.
1: Oh, so you're on Team JP on this one?
2: Yes.
1: Oh, nice.
2: I'm also on anti-mushrooms.
1: Welcome on board.
2: I'm on the anti-mushroom.
0: And anti-hypnotism.
1: Yeah, so. But again, you guys make it sound like I use mushrooms for recreational purposes, which is not the case. I use them for medicinal purposes.
0: Right.
1: Big difference. Not totally true. Brett, let me tell you something. When I went under what I went under,
0: yeah.
1: I was not, medicinal. This was not, that was not recreational by any stretch of the imagination.
0: Mm-hmm.
2: I know that wasn't, but... You've also, I believe, have referenced in past usage.
1: I don't think you know what you're talking about.
2: Maybe I misunderstood.
1: I think you are spewing fake news.
0: How do we know that phrase, lion's mane, Brett? How do we know that phrase?
1: Hold on a second.
2: You're taking mushroom everything, that's actually. Mushroom coffee.
1: That's right, but that's not, there is no...
2: you love your mushrooms.
1: There's no, in lion's mane or the mud, that's not...
0: Those are like, you know...
1: Those are not psychedelics. Those are just,
0: Those are like for health or whatever.
1: You people sound like total amateurs.
0: Microdosing.
1: Well, microdosing is actual psilocybin. That's, but you're not, again, that's such a low dose, you're not getting anything, you're not tripping.
0: Yeah.
1: I feel very judged.
0: All right.
2: You should.
0: What we should get from this is the kid is off the sausage roll because of mushrooms. Because of a hypnotism.
1: He's off the sausage, right. So I guess.
0: Hypnotism works.
1: Substitute the sausage for whatever it is that you need to get off of. And
0: maybe you could get off the mushrooms by getting hypnotized.
1: I'm not on the mushrooms. Today.
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1: Coming up next, something we haven't done in a long time. We're going to discuss little things that hurt big. Little things that hurt big.
0: Ooh.
1: Boy, did I make a boo-boo last night.
0: Oh, no.
1: Oh, God, it's killing me.
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1: From the list of the little things that hurt big last night, I cut my big toenail too short.
0: Ah.
1: Dude.
0: Oh, my God.
1: Like, there is a throbbing in my left big...
0: In my left big toe.
1: Like, I don't even know how I did it other than just not paying attention or just going for, like, a second. I didn't get it clean.
0: Yeah.
1: Like, I went one side, the other side, and then there was, like, a point in the middle, and then I went at that, and I guess I went too far deep, and, I, like, right away,
0: damn.
1: I was like, oh, no, that one's going to hurt. And then I just kept going, and then as the night went on, I was like, boom, boom.
0: You can feel all the blood in your body coursing through that toe.
1: Isn't it amazing, though? You think about the size of us, right?
0: Yeah.
1: Something that that tiny shouldn't hurt. It shouldn't hurt the way that it does.
0: That's why they torture people by pulling out their toenails.
1: I mean,
0: their fingernails.
1: I guess that's
0: one, all right, I give.
1: That's one way of doing it, right?
0: I mean, look, that, you have just that. Imagine it on a bigger scale.
1: Yeah.
0: I can't. It's funny you bring this up because not yesterday, I think day before, I was just doing some reaching for something in the kitchen, like a glass, put it on the counter, and I went to close the cabinet and bring my hand down. And as my hand came down and I was turning to go do something else, I wailed my index finger knuckle on the edge of the counter. Holy crap.
2: Good God.
0: Came down full speed like it was going through the air just to go to the side of my body, right? I just happened to nick the edge of the counter and happened to hit right on this, that first joint of the knuckle. Holy, it took me like to a knee. It was like seeing stars, like pain, because it was full speed. Just slam your joint into a marble counter and be like, oh my God.
1: Oh no, I hope that's not the end of Garage. I hope that doesn't mean the guitar player in Garage is no longer able to play.
0: Hey, wait a minute.
1: That band needs to march on to glory.
0: It only affected in rehearsal that the C chord, because you have to really crunch your finger this way.
1: I know.
0: So I played sloppy C's.
1: I know. I've heard that about you.
0: But it's getting there now. But holy crap.
1: Isn't it amazing, man?
0: Ugh.
1: We're big, giant human beings. And it doesn't take much to just drop you to your knee.
0: Whew.
1: I tell you what, you know, the other day I'm walking and I just kicked the corner of the couch.
0: Yeah, that kind of stuff.
1: Dude, I do, and I'm mother effing everything under the sun, and Nicole starts hysterical laughing at me, and in that moment, I wanted to punch her face.
0: Do you wear slides in the house?
1: No.
0: That's what has saved me from doing that many times, like the little leg of the bed, you know, when you stand next to the bed, that leg, there's certain places where there are legs of things that you could hit. The slides have saved me 100 times.
1: The issue is I have a puppy that's under my feet constantly.
0: Right.
1: It's just constantly under my feet, and I was trying to move, and then I got a path, and I started to take that path with a little bit of fervor.
0: Uh-oh.
1: And I just, my left pinky toe hit like you just said, at full, boom.
0: Yeah.
1: I'm like, oh, motherfucker. Goddamn dog, son of a bitch. Nicole's laughing her ass off. I'm going to kill you. If I can ever walk again, I'm going to kill you.
0: Horrible. Heads up. Yep. Every day, there's probably something that you do. I mean, you know, not every day, but you know, every few days, there's probably something where you catch just a little piece of your body on something or step on something. Yeah, those little things.
1: I yelled horrible things at that dog, and I love that dog.
0: I'll tell you, hitting your pinky toe on the corner of like a door frame or the boil, that take down Hulk Hogan, bro. He'd hit the floor too, so feel good about that.
1: Rest in peace, Hulk.
0: Yeah, R.I.P. Hulk.
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0: 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Hello there, it's Rocky. 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
1: Yeah, how you doing? 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